0: Charles 7-1. It's a 273-5 in progress. Sam 7 to copy the call. 725 30th Street and 7A. There's two subjects that broke into the rental property across the street and are in a 242. Male and a female seem to be in a relationship. 273-5, 725 30th Street.
1: Sam 7 to copy. And confirming the two subjects do not live at this location.
0: A firm for the caller, it seems they broke into this rental property.

Units on that 273.5. It's a male white 30s, 5'6" thin, unknown color, shirt, blue jeans, and a female white 30s, 5'5" thin build, a purple top and hot pink pants. They also have a white and tan pit bull with them. Badge, stamp duty copy of the cross, 2 Charles 7-1. It's a 273.5 in progress.

Units on that 273.5, it's a male white 30s, 5'6" thin, unknown color shirt, blue jeans, and a female white 30s, 5'5" thin build, a purple top and hot pink pants. They also have a white and tan pit bull with them.

units on the 273-5. It looks like the caller provided a previous call number for the time they broke into the rental property. The address for the call is actually 715 30th Street, and our caller is calling from across the way.

Attention downtown, he is broadcast canceling 952 from a Syntax, 915 I Street, that's City Hall. It was an open line from the elevator phone. SAC PD downtown, 1709.

0: 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For an at-risk missing person, at-risk due to schizophrenia and unable to care for herself, Alexis Ling, female, black, 24, 5'2", 179, last seen wearing a white shirt, white sweatpants, and no weapons on her, 9215C.
1: Garden Inn. 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Fire is saying that the daughter's not going to be violent, but she can be 16 to 17 years of age. 17, I copy your 909, I'll add to you.
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0: 17, can I have you start Security 183, 4650 Natomas Boulevard, and we'll try and call him as well.
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51 units, code 12 and additional for 17 on a 952-5412 Nickman Way and 18 Adam. It's 91 open line with someone heard screaming. Number 11, I copy your 99, I'll start you. It's hard to tell if it was a juvenile or not. This mapping 16 meters and no history. We're trying to call back.

0: Charles 64, you're on proximity dispatch. Charles 61, Sam takes a copy, 273-5 in progress, 3094 37th Street. Caller's friend's boyfriend is 242-ing our caller's friend. Caller's being uncooperative with our call taker, 273-568. Sam, take that copy. Sam 6, check. Charles 76 and Charles 66, I crossed you for a 927 in progress. Sergeant to copy 171 Glenville Circle in 70. There's a half-nude female that ran up to our college door and then ran away. The female was screaming for the caller to open the door and that she was with the policy committee. Female, white, early 20s, bright red hair. And it looks like that caller, crushing that subject, made it inside of our caller's home. And it's just an open line of the female screaming in the background.
1: Sam 7, copy.

0: Charles 6-2, negative copy.
1: Let's switch calls, Abdul Mateen, please.
0: Copy, Sam 6, are you okay with the code 4 on that proximity dispatch for Charles 6-4?
2: Sam 6, affirmative.
0: Copy, 6-4, I'll put you with 6-8.
3: Boy, 015.
4: Charles 47, check.
0: Seven, six, and six. We're getting multiple callers for this lady who was claiming she was 288 or 261 at a location and is hailing people. Another caller saying the half nude females in front of their neighbor's residence at this 925. Another house, they're running east towards La Riz. Another caller saying they're walking towards Lawrence.

0: D1 units, 952 pending, 500 Bankside Way, apartment 524 and 1A Adam. So sign that up in line from a phase 2 cell phone. Happy 9, correction, 5%. We're unable to call back. It was 911 only cell phone, and we only heard a male and female speaking in another language, but very faintly.
1: Sounds like a pocket. I'll look for it.

0: And the same one, apparently the mail just said, if you're not feeling safe, maybe there's more work you have to do. Do you want me to still cancel it or leave it open?
1: Sam, we're going to investigate that.

0: Edward 2-4 and Charles 2-7 will cross you on that 9-5-2. With 7-6, Charles 6-6, I'm starting you on a shot spotter activation. Additional units needed. Finish the copy. It's 3912 23rd Avenue, 10 rounds, high capacity. Shot spotter in 6A.
1: Finish the copy.
2: Charles 6A, you can show me in route to that.
0: Copy. And 6-4, I'll tie virtue the same call.
3: 6-4, same traffic.
0: Check.
3: I copy.
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5: Ranger 7-9, we're with him.
3: 10-4.
2: City County border. It's an 82-foot span, so it might be the Sheriff's Department, but you might want to advise them, let them know.
0: Copy. Edward 34, CSL 30, 911 injury, 16th D, David. Sam 3 to copy, 2 vehicle accident. We're still trying to get further. There's a female heard screaming. Another caller is saying it's a green sedan and a black sedan. They're requesting medical aid. Nobody's bleeding. One of the vehicles got a Subaru Crosstrek. 911 injury, 1521D. Or 16th and D.
5: Stand very copy.
0: And units on that 901, it's a black Hyundai Santa Fe and that green Subaru Crosstrek. Like they might have hit a sign over there.

0: 1 Charles 48, 1 Edward 41 to start on proximity on a cross, 1 Charles 56, 1 Charles 57. I'm going to start you as well to a 273 at 6902 East Serenity Drive in 5B. So the transfer and through a Spanish translator about 10 minutes ago, our caller was on FaceTime with her 11-year-old daughter and witnessed her child's father hit the daughter on the back. No medical aid needed, no weapons involved. We're still getting further. 273 and 5B. Same 5 to copy.
1: 275, copy.

0: you know, just funny on that, too. The caller thinks that the ex was 922 based on slurring his words. He has hit the daughter before, and there have been previous CPS reports of this. The ex is Orlando Mora Bays, Hispanic 37, and the daughter is Kimberly Mora Sanchez, date of birth in 2015.
1: D1 in the 952 Pending Club Center in Kokomo, 1-8 Adam, for 911 open line with an automated message saying the phone was in a severe 901 call pending.
2: 47506.
1: Copy your 909, I'll start you on that.
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4: Tom 70, go ahead.
5: 18th and K King. 9 Tom Robert Zebra, 823. No reback.
4: Coffee.

0: there an additional D1 unit that's going to clear for the 952 with 18 before I cross?
1: I'm rolling the shotgun.
0: Yeah, thank you.
2: Caller and other employees refusing to leave.

0: and 17 at Cal.
1: How much do you attach to the 9-4-8?
0: Go ahead.
1: First one's going to be William 872-3994. And let me know when you're ready for the second one.
0: Go ahead.
1: Frank 5476-412.
0: I think the last number.
1: Last three is going to be 412.
0: 17, I copy your message, 18, you can code 4.

0: Edward 34, Kyle, please. Three boy Paul 395 and 9 Mary Zebra William 515.
1: Edward 34 plate ending in 515 is clear current 24 Subaru out of Davis. Your second plate ending in 395. Clear current 2007 Hyundai Sacramento.
0: Marlon appears to be a minor injury for now.

0: Charles 6 Zeta, copy. You're on scene of the ShotSpotter activation. I'll give you the air.
1: Charles 6 Zeta, I'll test.
0: Copy.

0: 1 Charles 48, 1 Edward 41. I copy your 906 on the 273. I'll give you the beeper.
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0: Charles 76 and 77, be advised, we just got a 242 time element with injury at 8592 La Riviera Drive. Our caller stated that their friend Kylie Grinder, female white 20, is 922 and 242 to our caller, possibly related to your current call, if you guys can advise.
1: Yeah, 76 is hers.
0: Copy, we'll dupe them.
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0: 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There's about 5 spent shell casings. It appears nothing's been hit.
1: Copy.
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0: Post the Camino on Truxell on 9, Lincoln, Robert, Edward, 100. Over there. See any DV as well.
1: Copy.
2: The California personnel is John Edward, Edward Paul, King Charles Paul. And can you advise the 925 on this?

Charles, your plate of John Edward Paul, King Charles Paul, returns clear and current on a 2018 Jeep out of 6620 narrow gauge way out of Scarborough.

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0: I got a 888 tow for the Hyundai. Right corner damage. All the tires are intact.
1: Copy.
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0: And then Edward 34, owner's request for the Subaru.
1: Copy.
0: That one has major front end damage. All tires are intact.

0: Pattern 11 to start. Additional units needed on a raise priority assist call. 17 and 18, I'm going to preempt you and start you that way as well. It's going to be I-80 and truck full. Caller was transferred to CHP, saying someone is about to jump off the bridge. It's a male wearing a black shirt and khaki shorts. There's a truck on truck full trying to stop him. There hasn't been any.
1: Sam, I'm close.
0: Did you have traffic?
2: Accidental.

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0: 1 Charles 5 8 1 Charles 5, then Miss Dart, Sam 5 to copy for a 952-8476 West Stockton Boulevard, Apartment 43. It was an Elk Grove transfer, but the caller disconnected upon transfer. Caller is mapping here and did confirm this address, that she had a non-emergency police issue, but did seem frantic. No answer on callback. We did leave a message. 952-5 6 Charles.
1: See if I can copy. I'll take a look.
0: You 450 family between caller and her son as well.

0: Sam, when I'm not seeing anybody else on the overpass.
1: Copy. I'll see if I can get an update. Code 4 for the beeper for now?
0: Yeah, let's go for the beeper and see if I come in code 3.
1: Copy. Reduce I-80 and truck slot. Sam, when I'm actually mapping it over near San Juan, I'll try and confirm

0: the child and dad don't live here. They are currently at 5807 Wilkinson Street. Can we have those officers from those units or from that district do a welfare check at that residence?
1: Confirming size 807 Wilkinson.
0: Affirm.
1: It's not showing as a valid address.

0: I'm going to update the call. And San Juan, do you want 16 code 3 to there?
1: San Juan, are we still on the line with anybody?
0: Negative, I'm having the original call taker call back.
1: All right, let's call back, and then if he can confirm it, San Juan, that you can go code to that.

0: 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At CHP had two other callers that gave San Juan an I-80 and 18 a copy your code 3.
1: All right, San Juan, I'm pretty close to San Juan.

0: Charles 18, I'm at San Juan and 80, and no one's on this side here.
1: Copy.
2: 82.
1: Get there. 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
4: Copy.
0: Charles 18, I can see the I-5 overpass from here, at least on the east side now. Anyone over there either?
1: I copy. Victor 2291, check.

0: Edward 34, it's the club fleet for the AAA tow on the Hyundai and Central Valley for the Subaru.
1: Edward 34, I copy.
0: Check. 21 day 1, I copy.
2: I checked the CSP. They don't have any other information on where the jumper is either.

0: 51 David 12.
1: 51 David 12, man.
0: Can you put me on 925? Sunrise, Tacoma. We'll be out with one black male adult, white over brown. All right.

0: Client coming back, clear and expired, 826 of 25 to a 2012 Honda out of Sacramento.
1: Said it was the overpass after you go from I-5 to 80. So it should be San Juan, if you didn't have anything further.
2: Simon, we've checked from San Juan to all the overpasses over I-5 and San Juan over the loop that were top with nothing. Number 3-4, what time does this call come out?
3: Edward 3-4 at 1722, repeating 1722.

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2: 6'2", heavy build, green button-up shirt, khaki shorts, no weapons.
1: Montreal 5-9, your plea. 8, Victor, X-ray, Robert, 708, comes back clear and current on a 2020 Jeep out of Elk Grove.

0: 2 Charles 31, I need to preempt you on proximity dispatch for a 415 weapons call. Sam 3 to copy. 1351 North C Street at Loaves and Fishes. 2 males and a 242. One is armed with a knife as well. Still getting further, 415 weapons and 3A.
1: Yeah, 3 copies, air available.
0: Negative air.

Trial 31 subject with a knife, male Hispanic, long hair, a beard, no shirt, and shorts, has since thrown the knife on the floor, which our caller has now. The other subject is a male black adult, dark gray sweater, white sweatpants, both subjects still on scene.

0: in Charleston 242, no prosecution desired, but she's got some visible injuries on her.
1: Copy.
2: 3-10-3 on the 415 weapons. Is this inside, like, the office building for Loaves and Fishes, or is this outside the street?
1: We'll check.
3: Charles 6-4, I did locate one vehicle that was hit on the shooting. The vehicle itself is parked in SSD's area. For the plate when you're ready, if you want to start them back.
1: Affirm, go ahead.
3: Boy 434, it was parked when it was shot in front of 3933 23rd Avenue on the north side of the street.
1: Copy, and you clipped when you were giving the plate. Can you repeat, please?
3: 9 Robert Paul Boy 434. No redact.
1: Copy.

beat us on the 415 weapons. And we never got a confirmed location from the caller. We tried to call back, but there was no answer. But per the call taker, it sounds like they were outside of Loaves and Fishes.

0: And that's all you, and sorry, with 18 on a call in your beat. All set.
1: C3 is asking if they have any, if there are any pedestrians in the roadway. 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
2: Negative, no pedestrians.

0: General units information only. Sheriff put out a flock hit westbound Folsom from Zinfandel. It's a white 2008 Ford Focus 8 yellow Robert Lincoln 838. Information only. It's a 10851.
1: Charles 31 is going to be 242/417. No prosecution is ordered.
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0: If you put me on a 2-car 901 not involved at Madison and Garfield, break. There's a NorCal ambulance 97. I'm not sure if fire's been started yet. Can we start CHP as well?
1: 10-4.

41 David, 42 David, I copy the update in your call that the male half is leaving for the caller, stating that he's possibly going to be headed towards the Star Liquor on foot.

0: pick one, David. 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Can you have Blake?
1: Good.
0: Eight, Sam, George, Mary, seven, eight picks. Come back to a silver sedan, unknown make and model.
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5: Suspect vehicle update. BMW F-Series 4-door with all black and kind of wire spoke. After the shooting, it was on 23.
2: Copy. Someone said that they were hit on the head.
5: Maybe a bike rack, very small bike rack on top of the suspect vehicle.

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The caller has seen the occupants previously. Male half was black 60s, 5'8", thin build. And she was a female black 60s, 5'8", medium build.

0: 12 70, I'm clear, one Ripa, out of Nora, and I've got another stop when you're ready.
1: Tom 70, go ahead.
0: To Richards at Sunbeam on a Missouri plate. X-ray, Adam 1, William 6, Robert.

0: and then Walkerville.
1: Charles 14, can we get fire and growl for my left offering or 50s? He has a lot of bleeding coming from his left eye.
2: Uh-huh.
1: He was hit with a stick.
2: I'm sorry, he was hit with a fist?
1: Well,
3: with a stick?
2: Copy, with a stick. And they're clear dinner.
1: Hey, friend. We're still looking for the female half.

0: 61 David, 1 Sir, recover 415 on 44th Street.
1: Copy.

attention all divisions and outside agencies. Information from SAC PD. Be on the lookout for an armed vehicle involved in a ShotSpotter activation that we received at 1722 hours. The vehicle is a white, newer model BMW SUV, four-door, all black tint, all around, wire spoke rims with a very small bike rack on the top, went eastbound 23rd Avenue after the shots fired. Repeating, information on a potentially armed vehicle involved in a ShotSpotter activation that we received in 1722 hours. Vehicle is a white, newer model BMW SUV, four-door. It went eastbound 23rd Avenue, and our ShotSpotter activation came from 3912 23rd Avenue. SAC PD, clear 1823.

0: Sam 7 a copy, Sam 6 copy the cross. Charles 7-4 and Edward 6-1 is en route to a 981 race in priority at the Howe Avenue Bridge. There is a female that was seen climbing on the other side of the bridge. Unknown if she's trying to jump or not. Female white 30s to 40s, white tank top, beige shorts. She's on the northbound side of the bridge. We have another caller who can see the female sitting on the edge and was just looking around to the 981 race in priority in 7.
1: To check. 514, so just help when you're ready.
0: 514, go ahead.
2: Hi, Ida. And Olivia. I have something about flight 15 and 13 with me.
0: Bike 14, what was the cross on I?
2: 11.
0: Copy.
3: Sam 7, I copy the 91. Is the caller standing by 906? Heard of it.
0: Negative. The first caller was a passerby, and we're getting another passerby calling in. Correction, all the callers are passerbys reporting the same female. Looks like she's going to jump.
3: I copy. If we can notify the county ranger, see if they possibly have one of their boats that they can put on water.

0: 30, David 131, David 1, the audible, Falcon Ridge.
1: Charles 14, can we get CSI out here for our male half?
2: Charles 14, check.

of 981 on the Howe Avenue Bridge. Still getting multiple callers. One of them said she looks like she's in distress. Another caller said her feet are, correction, standing with 1 foot dangling. And she is over the water,

0: the CHP will be at 5 Folsom Boulevard now with that vehicle.
1: Okay, right there. We're just putting some on the hotline. Is it occupied?

0: 23 Fires, 906 now. They confirm the correct 95 is 585 Grand Avenue.
1: Seven at your 10-1. You said you have one detained?
2: We have one 10-15.

0: Charles 10-5, you said she was going to be on the northbound lanes on South?
1: Afram, that's what one caller said, but we just got another caller who said they were on the west side of the bridge.

0: Yeah, so I'm not seeing anything on the northbound, so I'm going to flip back around.
1: Copy. L74, to clarify, for this last caller, the female was seen on the west side of the northbound Howe Avenue span of the bridge.
2: Six-one-David-one, your call is code 4.
3: Copy.
4: Sam 7 confirming we still don't have any air.
1: A firm.

0: 3 Sam 6 a copy. There's a pending 242 in progress. 27 20th Avenue and 6A. Night drives a room and board. Caller's client slammed the door on our caller's hand. They are separated right now. Caller is in her room and the client's out in the living room. It's pending 242 in progress and 6A.
1: Sam 6, I copy.
0: Copy.
2: I-14, just so when you're ready.
0: I-14, go ahead.
2: I'll take one RIPA out of Nora, and can you show myself Fight 13 and 15 back in runs to the 981 and 3M?
0: Copy. Confirming bike 12. I don't have a bike 13.
2: That's correct. Bike 12.
0: Copy.

0: 559 David, 941 AM, Folsom at the Wilmer.
1: David, 121 the 449 attempt, Shadow Creek Drive, 4 condo units, caller screen is off, and there is a pickaxe chair and a screen on a lower level of the condo roof. No entry made into the caller's unit, but screen and the axe are still there for possible parts.
0: X-ray 30, Jefferson.
2: X-ray 30, go ahead.
3: 19th and KK, 26013, George 4. Now we're back.
2: Copy.

0: 7-4, just confirming from all her passerbyers, she is over the water area, correct?
1: Only one caller confirmed that she was over the water area. The others just gave in the middle of the bridge.
0: Alright, I'm not seeing anyone. I made a couple passes already.
1: Copy.
2: Attack 7-3.
1: Go ahead.
2: So you chose on a subject star. We'll be out with a few over at the Arco 65th and 4th Ave, 4th Stables.
1: Copy. Related or unrelated?
2: Yeah, related.

0: Sam fixed a copy on that pending 242 on 20th Avenue. It sounds like the caller and the aggressor are back on the line in a 415 yelling again to hit each other. Do you want the call to stay pending?
1: No, we can cross.
0: Copy. Two Charles 36, crossing you into District 6 for that 242 on 20th Avenue. Sam 3, copy the cross.
2: Sam 3, copy.
0: Two Charles 31 for 945, Sam 3 to copy again. 1215 D, David Street, 3A. Fire's on scene for a medical call. Per fire, there's possibly a language barrier. They stated that the subject appears confused, asking police to respond to evaluate. We have no further. It's a 945, 3A.
2: Sam 3, copy.

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0: One RIPA for Pike 12, none for the others. Adam Nora.
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2: 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Have bike 12 in between me.

0: 30 David, put me on a 925 South, please.
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0: 6235 Main, not with the WMA, we're okay.
1: Copy. Forty-five David 12 the 594 Becerra. Forty-three David 2 44 David 2 the census Butano and Watts HB.

0: 51 units, 952 Penny, 4200 East Commerce Way in 1A Adam, apartment 2214. It was a hang up from a phase two mapping 14 meters, and it sounded like a child was on the phone. They said, hold on, and the call taker could hear a 415 in the background that sounded between a male and a female. On call back, an adult female answered. So waiting for further, depending.
1: I'm going to copy.

0: 63 David, 68 David, Wilford took apprentice.
1: I'm going to cross you for that 952. 4200 East Commerce, number 2214, and the sergeant's copy. And actually, 2728, I'm going to preempt you. We just got another caller. It's going to be at 415 DD.

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1: Is that 6-2-1?
0: Yeah, Ethan.
1: Go ahead.
0: It's going to be 2 Robert X-ray Sam 494. It's going to be on the Brown RV.

All right, 2 Robert X-ray Sam 494. It's clear. Has a P&O, but that was only valid until 2019. There's a release of liability to it. It's off Willow Street in Sacramento.

0: Yeah, 27, I'm sorry. 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I'll get you in plane, sorry.
1: Okay. 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

0: 27. 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
1: Precious 10, I'm going to start you for a 9-1 with injuries at Eventide and Dresser Street and 1-8 Adams. Two vehicle, 9-1. Originally, they said no medical aid needed. Now they're requesting medical aid. That looks like the drivers are also in a 415, so D1 units 13 and Edward 11. I'm going to have to preemptively start you with the CSO on this call. Refusing to exchange, blocking traffic, and they're also refusing to move their vehicles. It's a gray Toyota versus a black Toyota. Copy.
0: Yeah, I'm going to copy.

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0: 62 David, 66 David. There's a panic alarm on Florham Road. It's going to be for Turner's Outdoorsman, possibly a 211 silent.
1: Charles 18, start proximity dispatch. Charles 11, Edward, correction, Charles 16. I need to pull you from your call for a silent 211. It's going to be 3791 Northgate Boulevard. It's a KFC and 1C, Charles. It was a drive-through panic that was hit three times. It's 3791 Northgate.

0: Sam, I'm moving about in real time. I can look at the camera across the street from us.
1: I will check in just one moment. Charles 22 and proximity dispatch 23 to start with. For 242, is fire needed at 440 Arden Way and 2C Charles. Two men in the street that are in physical fight. One's on the ground and the other's kicking him, and medical aid is needed. Main aggressor is a male, black, late 20s, 5'11 to 6 feet tall. Got long dread, green shirt, black shorts, and red shoes. Roll 1015, are you monitoring channel 1 by chance?
0: Sam 2, copy 242.
1: Sam 2, check. Subject on the ground on that 242 is going to be a male black, mid to late 20, 6'2", medium build, with a black baseball cap, teal sweatshirt, and blue jeans.

0: on the C-42. They're sort of just trying to keep the involved parties apart.
1: Alhambra and X-ray on temporary. David Edwards, 1-1, Adam 2-8, on a Volkswagen, order next.
0: Copy.

0: 27 to 280. Copy, you're in route.
1: 23. There's an on U-901. I'm not involved at South in Marysville. I just got hailed.
0: Copy. I was going to pull you anyway.

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0: Call 23, that's what.
1: 23, go ahead.
0: Boy 553, yeah, Legion 1. Have a related.
1: Copy.
0: Charles 23, another plate. Mm-hmm. Ready?
1: Go ahead.
0: Texas plate, X-ray, Tom Lincoln, 6540.
1: Check.
0: And Charles 23, no complaint of pain. This might be going to be a CMR.
1: Copy.
2: Charles 18, not an alarm, it's a false alarm. No, everyone's okay here.
1: And I can put you on the DD call.

0: 28, it sounds like both parties involved are GOA.
1: 28, check.
0: Yeah, I can't tell. I don't think that's the same car. It looks like a Chevy.
2: Right.

0: 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Can be at the pass on original side. 6 Zebra King Union.
1: You're clear current 5827 on an 07 Mazda. Returns out of Sacramento off Las Robles.
2: Five nine, attach a plate.
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2: You're just 981. You go good over there.
3: Yeah, I'm good. I'm about to clear right now.

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1: 16, go ahead.
0: David, 11201.
2: Harvey's daughter's father is at the location, black male, 31, all black clothes, trying to get inside. He does not live there. Threatening to get to RP before the cops can get there.

0: Yeah, 14 David unit to cover. 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She's stating she last saw him 2 minutes ago when he was jumping over her balcony. Hasn't seen him since.
1: No injuries, additional unit needed.

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1: He's associated with the Silver Dodge Avenger Unknown Plate. 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
1: Yeah, we copy. 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
2: 7010. Excuse me, 7017 Canyon Tree Drive. On Green 484. Nevada Plate, Charles William, 718 Victor.

Charles 18 and Edward 11 on a 273. It was a 242, then a 415 family. 1398 Fox 408. 17-year-old was acting up. Now we have another caller advising that the parents pushed him into the wall. There are 5 to 6 guns locked in the safe. That's located in the garage.

0: 523, can you put me out 901 off roll?
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0: Can you put me out the 901 on ball, greenback, and almond? Looks like fire engine 29 Skunky.
1: Copy.
2: And 22 in route.
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0: The fire's clearing. Can you just start THP?
3: Negative. I'm okay for now. Thank you.

0: What are you doing, everyone?
1: Go ahead.
0: Can you crisscall, please? It's GOA and log me off. I'm having computer issues.
1: Copy.

0: And hot 2-3. Just let CSP know, number one lane's going to be blocked.
1: I copy. And 31 David, I started 21 David to cover you on, it came as a 459 just occurred. It appears it's just going to be a vandalism or a 602. CHP off duty, outlet 3 juveniles. Got a call for the suspect's 459 and the address, but it's a vacant location due to a fire.

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0: 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Subject's GOA. Getting further info now.
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0: 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I have your possible S1 if you want me to enter across from Cass.
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0: Poldivis.
1: I'm really sure what it means, but CHP just called and said that per their officer, the suspect is 924 to the Diablo location and is 5 minutes away. I'm trying to get clarification.
2: Copy. They were going to the Roseville address when we were 97, so if we can clarify if they're going to Diablo or the Roseville address.
1: Copy that.
3: History of 50 and 602 and breaking things on the property. I was going to be an employee.

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Leggett Way. Callers, uncles, ex, girlfriend. BWFA 70. Skinny. Brown and gray hair. Tank top and shorts. Punched the RP on the side of the head and then pulled her hair. Looks like her vehicle's going to be still parked in front of the residence, unknown where she is.

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1: 569.
0: Yeah, this is not going to be related. We're going to be at 6250 Lemon Hill, 9979 William 1. It's going to come back to a Tundra gray pickup with one wood license. Chinese golf one as we were going westbound Lemon Hill, passing Burke.
1: Clear 569. 569
2: with the HMA, no further. Coming up with Dawkins.

0: We got very light traffic. We're approaching the command.
1: Unit's approaching. Looks like we're... Eastbound McMahon.
0: So, eastbound McMahon, we're passing 55th. These are 51. No traffic.
2: I'll start you, unless there's someone close to 1870 Arden.
3: Edward 2-4. Me and 2-7, I'll go over there. 2-5, is this related to our call or something unrelated?
4: 2-5, no, it's unrelated.
2: I copy. 2-8, I'll leave you on your call.
0: Still going northbound 64th. Speeds are light. Everyone.
5: 61st Street's info only. Northbound 64th now. We'll check if they need assistance.

0: right?
1: Yep. He turned southbound 71st Street from Fruit Ridge.
0: It's going to be at the South Natomas Park Library, 2901 Truxell Road in the play area. There's a pretend pirate boat and there's a couple having sex inside with juveniles playing in the background.
1: Looks like you made it. He's not sure on to our television.

0: 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On 71st from Fruit Ridge.
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2: Sunlight out, and it's been changed to a deeper call. Is there another D1 unit that can clear and head with 16 to the park call?
5: Sam, you can start me.
2: Yeah, much.
6: Information District 4 units of a 927 pinning Darwin Street. Caller just got keys to his new home. Arrived 20 years ago. All the doors and windows were open. Trash all over the house. Back bedroom doors locked. Unknown if anyone else is inside. Going to stand by in a silver Honda Accord. For David 12, I'll be starting into that call.

0: 10 trillion in information only from SSD. They were in pursuit of a gray Toyota Tundra, plate of 99797 William 1. They lost visual of it in the area of Lemon Hill and 71st Street and 60. Information only, Factory 3, 1956. Charles 42 and Edward 41, code 4, the subject, go ahead.
1: Gray Toyota Tundra, again, last seen the vehicle in the area of 71st and Lemon Hill Avenue. We do have a plate now. The vehicle's plate is 99797 William 1. The 1 was traffic. SAC PD clear, 1957.
2: Wait, one day was plate.
3: Go ahead.
2: Menorah 29171. Come back to the board.
1: 08705, repeating 208705.
3: 04 Ford, out of center site.
1: Right. 350 Berkeley. Same through to copy of the silent open line map here at 8 meters, but we do have extensive history with the phone for 415, 2735, 415 weapons call. We did try callback. Someone picked up, line was silent. 9523.
4: 10-3, copy.

0: Charles 21, I need to preempt you for a report from Start Your Proximity Dispatch for a 273-5 in progress with Charles 28, 1440 Nogales Street. Caller said he was being harassed by the juvenile's father. There was a 415 heard, and then the caller said that the father put their hands on him, ripped the shirt off, and the line was breaking up and going silent. The complaint was standing by outside, and the line disconnected. Also said that the juvenile's dad was trying to take her baby.
1: Worked on 7230 Carrie Ann Circle, unoccupied as of right now.
2: Got it. Traffic, let's get an outside district call perimeter, please. 14 David, I'll call it. And 7 to 8 minute time delay.
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5: Charles
3: 56. 2-1, I think.
2: Fruit Ridge and Bellevue. Spot. Fruit Ridge and Wallace.
6: 60, David, I'll take spot. About 6 in. Car wave down here, left and 5 ago.
2: Okay. Last unit, Fruit Ridge and 71 Street. 71 Street.
1: Paul 69, most we're going to have is felony evading.
7: Cover the one is felony evading.
6: Pop 16, were you able to get other descriptors? Pop 16, I mean, he's HMA 20s. May have had a ball cap on at one point. Let me get you more clothing.
7: Pop 16, did he have a undershirt underneath the chest?
4: All units update on Sheriff Gray Toyota Tundra they're in pursuit of. It looks like they found the vehicle unoccupied. 7230 Carrie Ann Circle and 6C. They are setting up a perimeter. It's info only at this time for us.
7: Just confirm you said a green Mexico jersey and jeans?
4: Yes.

0: 1 Charles, G5, control.
1: In the lobby, you're freezing leaf.
2: Negative.
0: Charles, 25, controlling. Edward, 24.
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0: I'm just checking on you.
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5: Check. 20 David, 21 David, Walker.
7: 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Mediating.

0: 43 David 2, 44 David 2, the well check, Hurley.
1: 6-1.
2: There was a black, I believe, Chevy Silverado with a HFA driver, Grand Round, at southbound Bellevue from Fruit Ridge.
0: A well check with a mental health component, Edison Avenue. Caller's not making sense, stating that she can hear someone yelling for help in the building. Doesn't know where it's coming from because the kids will not stop screaming and thinks that her son, because she couldn't get a hold of him.
3: Sentry, copy.
4: Sentry, check.

0: 41 David 1, they cover 42 David 1. Five in progress at Nixos Way and Seamless Way in 5B. Our caller said there was a male who was spitting on her and harassing her and then tried to hit her with his vehicle. The caller said the male is now circling and following our caller. 945 in progress, 5B. Correction, 245 in progress, 5B.
1: See if I recover.
2: And 28, I checked with the call taker. The caller did provide the Nogales Street address, but we're still trying to call back.
0: Information District 4 units, 10 minutes to 11, silent. 3000 Auburn Desert Industries for a panic from an unknown location.
3: Units responding to that, 245 in progress in 5B. The vehicle is going to be a white Nissan XB. It's going to be a plate of 7, Robert Paul Victor, 559, and the driver is going to be male, black, 50s, 5'7", heavy, wearing a gray brimmed hat and white t-shirt.

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3: 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For 917A on Hamilton, sounds like transients living in several vehicles.

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0: Sam 6 to copy at 952-26 Herbosa Vista Court, 60 Charles. It's an open line at 16 meters. Just a TV was heard in the background. No answer on multiple callbacks. 952.
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0: 51 David, follow the legal stop.
1: 51 David, go ahead.
0: Yeah, White Rock and Rancho Grove Parkway. It's the 6 George Norris Am 523 and a Silver Corolla. We're on board, World of Ice.
1: Copy. For the last three numbers of that plate, was that 523?
0: Affirm.

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0: 41 David 1.
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0: We're going to have a good 211. The victim here is saying the suspects went to 4408 Churchill Drive, apartment 45.
2: Temper.
0: And they'll be in a blue Dodge Dart.
1: Temper. 45 David 12, I'm going to give you that call as well. And 41 David 1, confirming the address for suspect 4408 Trussell Drive, apartment 45.
0: Affirm. They'll be called to Scarrow Apartments.

0: 2:46 to start. Same protocol, be at 2:42 in progress. 496 Spinnaker Way in 4C. The caller is in it at 4:15 with her 21-year-old daughter, and the daughter pushed her. The daughter is Faith Grossman, female, white, 21, black tank top, black pants. 2:42 in progress, 4C.
1: Yeah, we're coming.

0: 5-1 David 12 to cover 5-9 Damian on Olson.
1: 7 Zebra John Boy 0-9-8 on Dodge.
2: 10-4.
3: M45, that plate is clear, expired 7-16-26-2016 Dodge out at Truck Saloon Unit 45.
4: The chronic shoplifter, Hispanic male, 40s, 5'2", skinny, wearing a dirty black shirt, blue pants,

0: District 5 units responding to the 416 in progress. We got a 923 just occurred on Sunrise Boulevard a few blocks north of that address at the Raley's, advising of a white SUV that was chasing a gray sedan, her 2-3 923s. Unknown direction of travel.
1: I mean, do we have star outside here?
0: The star is down and no outsider.
2: Did you
1: have traffic? Actually, no. Based off this premise and description, sorry if you had something similar. This sounds related to our event last night.
0: Copy. Caller is possibly associated with a white SUV in the park. 6 out of the 9.

0: 5.8. If I can have the furthest unit out, start looking at flock to try to identify that white BMW SUV from last night. It's probably the vehicle against night.
1: 7-8, I got that.
2: I'll take one RIPA, Mariella.
3: Copy.
4: So for the 417, the SUV is going to have a heavy tint on it and just possibly two away from the park.
3: Search for the 415 at Walmart, 6005 Madison.
0: One day, we're going to go to the park first. If I can have a unit, go to the Raley's parking lot and maybe try to search for a shell casing.
5: Question, David. Parking lot.

0: 24/17. Possible plate for the vehicle is going to be 9 John Frank King 908. And that is coming back to 2015 BMW.
1: Okay, well, was there a DOT in the park?
0: Negative.
1: We're going nice. I don't have to park. We'll drive.

0: Pleasure, dude. I'm not getting any wave downs. Nobody's saying anything happened here at the Ravens parking lot.
1: Yeah. So, if it's up late on the clock, it comes back to a white four-door BMW sedan. It's got a sunroof on the top with a little roof rack, and all the windows are rendered out black. Yeah.
2: Charles, are you on? Go ahead.
3: I'll be at the executive end on 7 John George Union 200 on Audi. No, right back.

0: District 6, the 902 pinned into Walmart 4 in Stockton for an older female bleeding from her leg. Car says a big open gash. Fire's being advised. The victim is a female in her 80s, so she doesn't know what happened.
1: 10 p.m. So they were the ones that were on the phone.
2: David,
0: go ahead.
2: Just for info, that vehicle is also associated with the assist shots fired call in D6 today.

0: 51 David 12. Where's the last scan of that vehicle now?
1: Is there a unit that could advise?
0: Did you say when it last scanned?
1: April.
0: 8:14 p.m. Northbound Stockton at 6-5.

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I'm T21 to the RV. She keeps hanging up, but she managed to tell me she was at the parking lot on Sunrise and Douglas near the Chipotle.

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1: One Charles 5-3, one Charles 5-8 to start. 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This is a 911 immediate hang up, mapping 7 meters. We got voicemail on call. A couple additional calls for the same.
2: We're just requesting an ambulance.
1: 5-3 affirm, this is going to be a medical call only. 5-3-5-8. 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
3: CM5 David 12,
4: start you for the 415 and R. 5, someone from 5-9. She fishes at the AAA now.
5: Hey, from an LMD-21, she says what she said she was at.
4: Okay, copy. No description of any vehicle. She's in or is that the pilot that she's supposed to be in?
5: Negative. She just said she was honking. And then she hung up.
4: Okay, cool. I'm 97 driving the lot so far, no way, Bill.

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1: I-14 with 1.
0: And this is 1.

0: 21, David.
1: 21, David, go ahead.
0: We got a wave down at Home Depot on Main Street.
1: Go ahead.
0: Hey,
1: go ahead.
2: Chevron, Sunrise, and Douglas. You have copy, plate.
1: Go ahead.
2: Flight to me 9, Zebra Paul Yellow, 833, and it's over Odyssey.
1: That's right.
3: J stop on it. Looks like it means the stolen status is possibly lapsed, but it's a white 2020 Toyota Camry. 8 Robert William Nora 087. Looks like it also scanned near 3109 Hampshire Drive, just info.
4: Yeah, from.
1: I got you.

11, David, 14, David, 415, 4554, Roseville Road. White male, 35 to 40, tall, heavy build, long hair, shirtless, shorts. Mm. He's running around the parking lot, hitting cars.

Information North Central 415 Family Pending 3029 Olive Glen Court. RP's girlfriend, white female, black shirt, gray pants, yelling at the RP and scaring the children.

0: 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I mean, sorry, 971.
1: TAC 73, go ahead.
0: 8581 Folsom Boulevard. Obscured plate, but it's a gray sedan.

15, Nava 2, 16, Nava 1, 13, 700, just occurred, 6805, Harlequin. Then scratched by our axis, GOA, Tenigo, and a Kia Soul.

0: Charles 14 to start additional units needed for a 459 in progress at 2590 Mill Creek Drive, number 23. 2 to 3 ago, the caller said there was someone breaking into the Adapta apartments. The neighbor called and said that they saw a subject popping the screen off the window and a male taking the Ring camera off the door. 13, I copy your 909, I added you. So a male black, 18, 6 foot thin build, hooded sweatshirt with a hood up. And the caller saw this through the Ring camera till that was taken down. And I'll check for air. K94, are you available for that?
1: I'm going to copy.
0: K94,
1: are you looking for a dog on one?
0: Firm 459 in progress.
1: Turn out.
0: There's no air.

0: Charles 25 a copy are going to be en route to the 459 code 3 and Sam 2 Sam 1 to copy.
1: Is now completely naked and threatening to cut off RP's head.
0: And units on the 459, the caller said that he and his dad are at a 925 in Rancho. They saw this via the Ring camera and got information from the neighbor as well. The neighbor just told the caller that the subject is now in the back patio of the apartment. The apartment is on the ground floor. Confirm if there's anyone inside or not.

0: 67 David 2, start your Phoenix cover, Nimbus 2 on Jose Bento Way. And 66 David, I'll start you as well.
1: CS 30.
2: CS 30, go ahead.
1: Major update on this is it's going to be a complaint of pain, and then I have a plate for you to attach when ready.
2: Go ahead with the plate.
1: 9 Union, Ida, Henry, 510.
2: Pass.
1: Have a second plate, too, if you're ready.
2: Go ahead.
1: 5 Zebra, John, King, 952.
2: Turn.
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1: Sam 1 repeat.
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1: And the Dodge should be arriving in a gray and black smart car, 15-minute ETA.

0: Careful, do we have a description of the male?
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1: 10-4, me and 14 are 906. We don't need a beeper.
0: Copy. And the neighbor can't see the subject anymore.
2: King Ranch.
3: 8 William Boyd, King 039. No read my flag.
4: Apologies, 22. I'm going to be eastbound 50, version Bradshaw. Unreadable plate. It's going to be on silver Mercedes, but I'm going to RT 13 something.

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1: 14 David, go ahead.
0: Subject's clearly 11-5-15 from that point.
1: Sorry, your traffic is very muffled. I copy there, clearly 11-5-50. What was the rest?
0: One at Taser Point. Can we get more, please?
1: Copy. Any unit ticket start for 4554 Rosa Road, one at Taser Point.
0: 952 on Burwell. Booty Cobbins up here.

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3: 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And I just, units, just be advised, SSD has one fighting 4554 Roseville Road.

0: RT22 final stop's going to be southbound Mayfair for around 50.
1: I'm not sure if they caught the noise, whether or not they have any other cameras that caught them making entry.

0: Well.
1: Sergeant Davidson.
2: David, he's detained.
1: I copy. Is that a resume?
2: Yeah, I know.
1: I copy. You want a code for additional?
3: Roger.
1: I copy.
0: Okay, but anybody on scene have a rep?

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1: Yeah, stand by. We're just south of the intersection now.
2: So.
3: 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Do you advise a passenger from the north? More like the west side of the parking lot?
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0: Smith from Finley.
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0: Hey, are you able to grab video, or does that upstairs neighbor, do they have video, or is it just a Ring camera from comp?
2: 1216, I saw the video. It's hard to tell, but it looks like it's going to be a male subject with a red shirt or a sweater.
0: Copy. Is that Ring video, or is that from the upstairs neighbor?
2: That's from the upstairs neighbor, and it's from her Ring camera.

0: District 2, 952, Penny on Engle Road. An abandoned 911 on callback female stated that her boyfriend broke into her house. They're hearing the subject in the background. The caller's not willing to provide the address. It's within 28 meters. And the female's in active 415 with a male.
1: And they would want a 13700 on each section.
2: We're going to try to debrief and get that video and go from there.
0: Hood Road. Getting a second caller stating there's a possible physical 415. Saw something in one of the subject's hands that may have been a knife that was earlier. Unknown if they still have it. That subject's a BFA 20s to 30s wearing floral clothing. The other one is BFA 20s to 30s in gray clothing and another BFA same age.

30 days, 31 days. I'm going to start using the Nova to angle. Fourth stated SSL wasn't needed. They were going to talk it out. Then was engaging the subject. Stated, you know what, I'm going to kill him, and disconnected.

0: Charles 48, go ahead.
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1: Okay.

0: 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Keep moving on, people.
1: David, go ahead.
0: 3,000 Sunrise Boulevard. Should be on that white PSW. 9 Union, Nora 525. Correction, 524.

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0: I'll take one Rissa out of Nora.
1: Copy. 27, we'll start you on the shot spotter call. 3740 Cypress Street, 2A, it's 11 rounds. Sergeant, copy. Okay, copy.
0: My 15 has this up.
1: Go ahead.
0: Jane 14th again. Mike 14th with me.

units full over 927 subject last lane leaving Friday on 18 Stockton Boulevard in 6B. There was a male loitering behind the business. When security confronted him, he got verbally aggressive, threatened to shoot the complainant, and then took off. No weapon seen. Male white, late 50s, baseball cap, light blue shirt, gray sweats, last seen westbound Lawrence. Fact be clear, 2144.

0: 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December 14 in La Mancha.
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0: Right from 308, Charles Henry John, 122.
1: Alpha 33, your plate is clear, current on a 2013 Kia out of Sacramento.
2: Alpha 35, traffic stop.
1: Alpha 35, go ahead.
2: G George and 6 on a gray Acura, no plate.
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0: And 33, Richards and Sequoia.
1: Copy.
0: And 33, final stop, Sequoia and Bantam. I'll take one more.
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1: It's at 911 K Street, room 102 at Sequoia Hotel. There's a male refusing to leave the complainant's residence. He locked himself inside the 925. Complainant standing by outside with employees with keys to get in.
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1: Flight 16, go ahead.
0: We were informed by the property manager that this subject is left and PD is no longer needed. We can clear this out with no ripples out north.

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One Alpha, one Charles 54. One Charles 55, you can code 4.

0: 33. Can you show me that was one Sequoia and Bannon? And say, well, I got 31 with me.
1: Copy. Victor, David 1268, David Walter.
2: 68, David, we're okay.
1: 10-4.
3: Centered on Harlequin.
4: I can't ride.
1: Did you have a dispo for that subject stop at 820 J Street? It was with the subject class of Bell.
4: Yeah, are there any rivets on that call? Okay. No rivets from the officers, and we'll be clear out of north.

0: Alpha 217, Adam Mary Yellow 645, returning clear current to 07 Honda out at North Highlands.
1: Eleven Adams, are you to cover 12 Adams?
2: Bike control.
0: Go for bike.
2: Did you have a dispo for the park check at 910 I Street?
0: Yeah, you can clear it. Check this in.
3: Charles 5-6, clear.
4: 5-6, check.
5: Can you start CSI? We got a good palm print on the window for our 10 bird.

0: Alpha 2-1.
1: Just FYI, there was an error in the ShotSpotter notification, and it's actually going to be a one-round ShotSpotter, and so far, the signs of the shooting.
0: Okay. And should I copy that?
2: Task working.
3: Good.
0: We're going to be clearing the apartment.

13 at a unit to cover 415 on 34th Street. It might be more of a welfare check on the property. 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

0: Party and Adam, Dr. Alone Silent, 2251 Fair Oaks at La Plato Dentistry. It's a hold up alarm, no audio. Yeah. Yeah.
1: Forty-six, Sam, recovery.

0: to Alpha 47 to start 174 to copy 952 at 100 Furtado Circle in 4C. It's a 911 open line with the 415. On callback, Primo said hello, and when ID'd as police, he hung up. Other possible address is 962 Johnford Way. What's that for, check?
1: Hey, go ahead.
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District 2, Sammy X Copy, 927, pending 4891, Thousand Oaks Court, RP saying his wife fell, bleeding profusely. Swift, she doesn't know what happened. 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The wife was clearly in the background.

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1: Attention District 3 units. Olo and 981 is located on a female that was last seen leaving from 300 J Street Holiday Inn. She came and said someone was following her, then left towards I-5. Unknown if she walked onto the freeway or not. Female Asian adult, mid-30s, gold shirt, unknown colored pants. Complained it didn't see anyone around her. When complainant tried to talk to her, she ran westbound. Factory clear 2214.

0: Information District 3, we're getting a flocket eastbound greenback at Fair Oaks. Should be on a beach Honda Elantra 8X3 David Edward 532.
1: Ken Adam, I think that's a bad hit. I think it's a D, not an L.
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0: Alpha 47, your plate comes back clear current on a 2011 Toyota out of Elk Grove. Last up, Rendon.
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0: Alpha 29, just our proximity. It's 14 weapons. 2453, Reland Boulevard, GB. It's a text to via. It's a text via 911. The caller's reporting there's two males that are in a 242 with weapons. He gave this address, and we're still trying to get further. He's not answering.
1: Hey, Jay, copy.

0: 23, I'm 997.
1: 10-4. In Tough at 29, the caller is reporting one of the subjects has a black and blue plaid long sleeve shirt. Said that there's knives and bats, and the males are male black 40s. We're still trying to get further.

0: 1 Alpha 54 1 Alpha 55 to start for 952-175 to copy at 50 Paramount Circle. It's a 911 open line. Sounds are definitely heard. Voice that sounds far away. Mapping within 21 meters. No phone history. No answer on two callbacks. 952 and 5B.
1: 175, you can code for that.
0: 174, check.
2: That was going the wrong way northbound 29th Street, was last seen pulling into the gas station at 2838 J. John Street in 3B. Plan that possibly 502 since going the wrong way. It's a black 2020 to 2025 Toyota Prius, unknown plate, no driver description. Last seen stopped at the gas station here. Factory clear 2222.

0: 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I'm 97. 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
1: I'm 48, Unit 7, 602 in progress, 2600, Auburn at the Ramada, transients in the rear of the building in the hot tub.

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1: 10-4.

0: Information North Central 415 flight pending at 40 Adam Katapi. It's going to be at 2600 Auburn in the parking lot. 4 to 5 subjects physically fighting, males and females.
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0: Charles 66, Charles 69.
1: Charles 669.
0: Stockton, Lawrence, on 8. Charles, George Henry, 342.

0: 40 Adam, go ahead.
1: You're at that 415 as well at the Ramadan. There's no active 415, but they are screaming and shouting. Nobody's fighting, though. I'll check it out.
0: 10-4.

0: Who's the beeper for?
1: Yeah, you can go for that.
2: Beeper's off. District 7, FS2, pinning in Florence.

0: 15-16 Tower 242 North 25 Pebble Drive 1C. That her daughter and daughter's boyfriend are harassing her. We did get a second caller. That the complainant was slapped by her father. No medically needed. Circle setting. Now, for the 17 and 18 on your call, I believe they're back at the 2A address. We're trying to clarify now.
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0: Carol Noltos, 4 Robert Victor X-ray, 560, and I'll be back.
1: Okay. 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

0: 10 Adam, 11 Adam, 9 17 8 on Withington.
1: 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It's a call pinning.

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1: Adam, go ahead.
0: Bulletin Auburn, the Ramada Hotel. It's going to be an HFA, gray over black.
1: 10-4.
2: One Charles 5-3. First on for you. One Charles 5-3, copy.

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0: After 16, one of the parties on my call is calling back on the floor, giving a pain of
1: And 16 negative copy, 15, I'm going to start that way.
0: One of the parties is trying to call back on 911. You can hang up on them.

12-13, I'm going to search on 275 in progress, 3300 North Gate Boulevard, 1C. It's going to be the public storage. Complainant lives on site above the office, supervising her daughter and her boyfriend at 415 and 242. No medical aid needed. He's going to be a Juan and a last, male Hispanic 30s, black shirt and jeans. The daughter is a Coco Wong, female, Asian, Hispanic 20s, beige dress. We're still trying to get further.

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0: Alpha 31 and Alpha 33 on a 2:45 time limit, 1814 19th Street and 38 Safeway. Customer came in, said someone tried to run him over. We're still trying to get additional, 1814 19th Street.
1: Sam 3, copy.
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0: Hey, friend, we're going to be westbound Winnington approaching West 2nd.
1: 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Copy.
2: 41 Sam, monitoring.
0: Ten Adam, driver's going to be a white male adult. Got short brown hair, white t-shirt. He just turned eastbound Elkhorn. Disregard last, it was eastbound Marysville. I'm chasing taillights at the moment, but he's approaching west east.
3: Tried to run him over, so he ran, and the vehicle tried to hit him again. Said this just occurred. He's going to be standing by inside.

vehicle, specifically eastbound. The vehicle following complaint is a silver Lexus SUV. It's in a white Toyota Tacoma.

0: seen this information on a flock hit. The Gerber and Power Inn looks like going eastbound Gerber. So that can just be one on a trailer. Looks like it's being towed by a larger SUV, light in color.
1: And black male, late 20s, white tee, colorful shorts, black backpack, panhandling at the drive.
2: It's going to be a light blue van with broken windows and an umbrella on the back. 7 Zebra Union Robert, 915.
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0: Well, not 5.3. I have that returning 10851 on a 2010 Chrysler maroon in color.
1: Copy. Last four.
0: Last four, 1685.
2: Go ahead.
1: The vehicle description in the call is going to be accurate, and the plate should be accurate as well.
2: Simple.
1: And, can anybody run it up real quick and see if it's hit anywhere?

0: Attention District 1 units, code 12952-5501, Amnesty Way 1A. It's an open line, face to cell phone mapping cameras in 6 meters with a 415 that was heard. Sound like a male. Said somebody was hitting his wife. It's a call pending.
1: William Union, 68 for 2021, Kia Sorento. Just for information, southbound Hazel Madison.
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3: Bill, copy.

Attention District 1 units, code 12, 211 time element, 2331 Mossy Bank Drive, 1B. Complaints advising a juvenile was attacked and a phone was taken. Victim is a Melvac 12. BMW.

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0: Right around the corner, we can be with 35. South to Burka and Bannon, please.

0: 1-17, I'll plea for reports. Charles 23, I'll search across for that 211 time element. 2351 Mossy Bank. Same to you to cut the cross.
1: Same to I cut the cross.
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0: Charles 14.
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0: 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It's a media hangup, mapping within 14 meters, no answer on callback, no history, 952 and 5C.
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0: to Charles 31, starting at 502 3rd Street and Peepole Street in 3A, 3CS 40 and 3CS 50 are en route. It was pending as a 901 on callback. The original complainant thinks that the other driver is 922. It's a gray Honda Civic. Unknown other vehicle description. No medical needed.
1: Alpha 55, go ahead.
2: Detroit and Meadowview on 16 Kings John, 452. They'll be back on the spot.
1: One Alpha 55, check.

0: District 2 units, code 12492-2556 Traction Avenue 2B. We had an open line at 16 meters. Someone heard briefly in the background before disconnect. No sounds of distress. No history, no answer. Call back. 952 pending, 2556 Traction.
1: I'm sure we can cancel it.
0: Safety check.
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2: 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Code 2.

0: Alpha 75 and 76. I copy your 906, but you play a call back. Advise the subject went to the back of the 925. It's either going to the dumpsters or to the unhoused camp near the railroad tracks.
1: Yeah, Alpha 76, we're back there. We don't see him.

0: Charles 36, starting on Pimmy for 415, C. David Street and 18th Street and 3B. Male and a female are in a 415 near Blue Diamond. Female has an axe in her hand. They're screaming at each other. Seemed like the male was trying to get the axe away from the female. D. David and 18th Street.
1: Marco 3.
0: Responding to the weapons call to respond code 3.
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1: 17 subject, Bob.
2: Ike 17, go ahead.
1: I'll be out at 910 I Street with one. Bike 16 with me.
2: Pass. It's on the weapons call. The female is black, late 20s, 5'5", thin build with sweatpants. Male is black, late 20s, hooded sweatshirt. Female got into a silver or gray SUV parked on 18th Street. Client thinks they might be living out of it. The axe is possibly closer to a hatchet size.

0: 2 Charles 3, Lynn Saranga, 2735 in progress, 2114 East Edward Street and 3B, suspending at the 415 DV. Males threatening to kill a female and walking towards her while the female was backing up. At that time, there was nothing physical seen. The complainant just called back and advised he saw the male push the female. Male, white 20s, curly hair, gray shirt, black pants. She's female, white 20s, black t-shirt, shorts with a shoulder bag. 2114 East Street.
1: 10-3, copy that.
0: Units on the weapons call, the male and the female are not interacting with each other anymore.

0: Attention District 5 units. Information only out of Elk Grove for an MP Silver Alert vehicle that hit westbound Banford at Heffy about 20 years ago. Vehicle is a gray 2017 Honda CRV 7 yellow David Henry 506. It's information only.
1: Officer 59, I'll be with the one that was on Valley High.
0: Alpha 59, a copy. What was your cross on Valley High?
1: Go Valley High and Bamford.

0: 053. Tilt 906, can we call back the comp, see if he's actually coming out?
1: Alpha 53, Ephraim.

0: And we were getting covered before we were just standing there.
1: Can't check yourself.
0: Those units are on counter for this. We're hearing.
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0: at 0.69. Vapor turns clear current on a 2015 BMW with a release out of San Francisco.
1: We copy, and that was a vehicle involved in the 245 earlier in 6A. We're calling SSD for details.

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2: Five, 3 Adam, 57 Adam, 13700 in progress on Liberty Air and D7. Caller's boyfriend is 242 in the caller. Just have a lap 415 now. Caller's been answering questions.

1-Alpha-5-5 year plate comes back clear, expired November 2025 on a 1998 Honda out of Los Angeles. And registration suspended July 2026.

0: 23 Adam, 22 Adam to cover, 242 in progress, 5545 Marconi, unit 206. Can you hear physical 415 between the male and the female? Sounds like the male is 242 and the female.
1: Well, 24, 27, 1.
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0: Marconi Circle, Marconi Avenue on 6 Henry 49796.

Thank you, Alpha 296 Henry, 49796 returning clear, expired in 2024. It's a 2000 GMC with a release off of Marconi in Sacramento.

0: Alpha 42 Mike, sir.
1: 1 Alpha 42, go ahead.
0: Yeah, we just Lauren and Woodbine.

0: Clinton District 2 units on a call pending 952 3921 Belden Street 2A. It's a 91 abandoned phase 2 cell phone mapping here within 8 meters. No answer on call back. The voicemail box is not set up yet, and we have no history with the number. Sam 2 to copy.
1: Sam 2 to copy. What do you go for?

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1: 579, go ahead.
0: For the last update, they said they're going to Dutch Bros. Actually, Dutch Bros, there's nobody here, so we're going to go to the apartment and see if they're there.

0: 10.57. Are still we on the line with them to see where they are?
1: Just after the call, we're still on the line. RP saying that he's at the Dutch Bros. Just you guys drive by.
0: We'll be 94.

0: Positive, Adam. I'm going to have a good 273.5. I'll have a unit get eyes on the apartment because I guess the baby's still inside the apartment.
1: Copy, good 273.5. Unit get eyes on the apartment.

and 5'7", we got a positive ID via KTF. And the correction on the baby, there's nobody else inside the apartment except our S1, and it's still unknown if he's there.

Valeu. For a bystander, extended, he saw the suspect go inside the apartment about 15 minutes ago and has not come out since.

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The CF is coming.

0: 357. 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
0: Copy, and 57, we're going to try to do a knock and talk at the door real quick.
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0: 40 Adam, 47 Adam, 415 and Ethan. The caller stating here he's hearing 10 subjects at the location. It sounds like they're fighting. Someone's saying he has a gun. Also stating someone's kicking a door in. 49 Adam, I'll start you as well.
1: 47 coming.
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0: Vibes, let's say. Vibes, that's damn good. We're okay here. No answer at the door. Per further info we're getting, subject may have left. K-9 can code 4.
1: K-9, fly, copy. Good thing changes. Hope you don't. So, go for it.

We're getting an additional call to location. Female's asking for police. Said something about her nephew and a male 242-ing him.

0: 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I'll be over there for you.
1: Copy.
2: And our original caller is stating it sounds like the subjects are in front of apartment 48 or in the parking lot, and he's seeing some of the subjects in the parking lot.

0: Alpha 71 and Alpha 73 on a 242 in progress with injuries, 3006 K Street and 7A at McDonald's. Unhoused subject was panhandling at the drive-thru. A few subjects, 242, and subjects unconscious, and the suspects are still 906, 3006 K Street.
1: So somebody copied the call. And just confirming fires around, but staging.
0: Confirm if they're staging.

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1: Sam 7, a copy.
0: Alpha 71 and 73, the first suspect, male Hispanic, late 20s, early 30s, white shirt that he just took off, black joggers, white sneakers. Second subject, male, red hooded sweatshirt, black sweatpants with a backpack and tennis shoes, is walking away near the bus stop near the bank. Third subject, female, black, early 30s, 5'5", medium build, brown sweater and shorts. No weapons seen. An uninvolved female walked up to them asking what happened, and the subjects are all talking to her now.

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1: 7 Mary Zebra John 546 at Center and Summertide.

0: Yeah, 40 Adam from 42 Sam. Do you guys still need unit code?
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0: Sunny Savannah, sir. 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

0: 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NRB, we're both 909.
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0: 33 Stringer and 1 CS20 on the 901 A 20th Street and North Street and 3B Santa Fe to copy the solo vehicle into a post. Driver keeps telling he's not okay, so complainant thinks they need medical. It's a light blue mini SUV, unknown plate. Driver appears to be trapped in the vehicle. 20th and in Nora.
1: Zip 3 coming.
0: Santa Fe traffic.

0: 36, we have any injury updates?
1: Looks like one caller is advising there's no medical needed, but the parties are in a 415. Get a collision detection as well. And they confirm there are no injuries.

0: 36, I have a plate.
1: 36, fine.
0: 9, David, x-ray, Mary, 516, the key, start me a tow for it, it's got major front end damage.

0: 26 on a 2006 Mercedes with a pending master out of Sacramento. 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

0: Mike 1415, I have a pending 415 if you're available.
1: Mike 14, go with their call.
0: 5th and L. Lincoln, there's a male yelling and harassing people, trying to touch them. Was told to leave and then came back. It's information from DOCO Security.
1: Mike 14, I copy. Can you detail Mike 15 on call?
0: Someone 30s, early 40s, 6 foot, medium build, black t-shirt, tan shorts, green and gray, JanSport backpack.
2: Mike 10.
0: Mike 10, go ahead.
2: Yeah, we're reviewing video of that prior call, and there was somebody tampering with our equipment. We'd like the other bike units to stay on that, just in case the suspect comes back to the circling the block.
0: Copy, 1415, I'm going to put you back on the 496 B-Boy.
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0: Alpha 33 can...
1: 14, update on the 415 on 5th and L.
0: 514, go ahead.
1: 515 and I protect the area. We're dealing with that reported subject. We did speak with that passerby. We said that there was an L subject in the area, but it is no longer in the area. For now, we're checking the area to see if we can locate him.
0: Copy, we have a duplicate caller security that's keeping an eye on the subjects. They're walking north on 7th near K King.

0: Alpha 33 Control.
1: Go ahead.
0: Does the Tesla have any damage?
1: Yeah, it's going to have major rear end trim. It's on two wheels. The rear's gone.

0: 10-6, that ringing alarm on Florence Perkins. 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
1: Ten six check.

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0: Let me coach you fire. She's got complaint of pain to her elbow. And I'm guessing this is related to
2: the
0: call you just voiced a little bit ago.

1540, Adam. We're getting a possibly related call 455-2525 Watt Avenue. Two males in a physical fight across, both white males. There's a Hispanic female that was trying to break it up. One of the subjects has a large knife.

1040 Adam, the subject with the knife is a white male, 30, thin build, blue coat, black pants. Knife was in his hand trying to defend himself. He's not the aggressor. 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

0: 4 down, and we got 3 detained. 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

0: Information South Unit will be one channel operation south of the river. Channels 3 and 4 are patched, repeating one channel south of the river.
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1: Lieutenant, Adam, go ahead.
0: Westbound 80 from Mark. 7, Robert King Mary, 860, it's a black SUV, I don't know, all that.
1: Sure. Jerry Ridgeway, information is from 988. I transferred a call, a female on the line saying their son was saying he's going to harm the mom and put her in the trunk of the car.
2: 61058, sir.

0: 11 Adam Unit to cover 952-1711 L Lincoln Street via Spanish translator. RP needs us for males. Any gray Mustang wants us to scare them off.
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0: Okay, I think somebody had 40-40 foreign at the Goodwill.

Once that 4-year plate comes back clear, expired from September 2007 or 1975, Phonetic George Ida Roberts, Ocean Union.

0: one second, Blair. We contacted the RO and advised that James or several others yesterday have his vehicle.
1: Okay, copy. That's good.

0: 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She's hearing loud music and a female screaming. Our caller thinks music is loud to cover up something else. No further information. 952 and 58.
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2: Then Adam 14, Adam, search for 602 in progress, National and Striker, under the bridge in the drainage canal, a male under a blue blanket refusing to leave.

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2: Alpha 33, plate returns clear current on that 2013 Hyundai out of Sacramento.
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0: Alpha 26, Alpha 22 to start, 97 in progress, 1800 Arden Way, 2C. Per camera footage, the owner sees subjects, they appear to be trying to cut the fence to the construction area on the property. It's going to be two subjects. You can't get a description.
1: Close down the road for another 10 or 15 minutes.
2: There, we'll be right back. Go for the other units.
0: 6:22, go for it.

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1: Ether Adam, go ahead.
0: Northbound 99 at Elkhart Boulevard. It's going to be a paper piece. Edward Charles 08 George 74. On a black Mercedes with unknown owner.
1: 10-4. Alpha 26, Alpha 22, the start on a silent panic alarm from residence. 126 Barton Way in 2B. Going to be the duress from the keypad. Pamtrak, copy.
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0: Every time. We do have Adam at the door.
1: Adam,
0: saying that we're violating constitutional law, though, in a cooperative.
2: 10-4.

Desert Six, 34, 13700 in progress on Florinda Way. Complainant has been pushed the complainant and tried to possibly grab a knife from the kitchen and is still unseen. We're still getting further.

0: South 5-3, show me catch up to 505 westbound, Lauren, past 20th. It looked like a dark gray sedan. It's probably doing about 90. Ran through a red.
1: Check.
0: 5-3, still trying to catch up. Looks like he's made out to 3-4.
2: Yeah, looks like he's going over 3-4. Still high rate of speed.
0: No traffic.
2: I'm not in pursuit at this point.
0: Copy. 5-3, he's taking northbound I-5. May have blacked out, but I couldn't quite tell.

0: 5-3, unfortunately, I lost him on the freeway. Still continuing northbound, so I'm going to reduce for now. But if you haven't been in the area, check out.
1: 1 Alpha 5-3, check.
2: What kind of car is it?
0: It was hard to tell. I was snuck at the red, but it was a probably 2015, looked like a dark gray, kind of more sports car-y. Young male adult driver, probably either white or Asian. And it looked like he was a solo occupant.

0: three units responding to the 13700 on Florinda. The subject was not seen with any weapons, did not get a knife. The Hispanic male, 34, 5'6", 170 pounds, black shirt and jeans, currently in the bedroom. There's four other kids in the house.
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0: Once we have, do we have real time to check out any of the pods that it could have hit?
1: Wrong channel. You can put me on it.
2: Check. I'm 6-4. Can you get a license plate attached? It's 9, Tom, Victor, Lincoln, 1, 4, 5.
3: Okay. 6-4, I have that returning clear, expired 5/28/26 on a 2025 Kia out of Sacramento. I didn't see anything, so likely continue northbound 95.

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1: Check.
2: Traffic stop. 35, good.
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0: through you. You just get that newest 496 boy.
1: Hey, firm, starting off 31 and 36 on that 1010 11th Street.
0: Next to it. Let's just for now. I had it up on camera. He was trying to manipulate the lock unsuccessfully. Like now, so if you want

0: Thursday, something like that.
1: And then I copy that for me, and if it's, as soon as I finish this other call, I'll jump on that and download any video that's needed.
0: Okay. And Alpha 35, your plate returns clear current on a 2010 Mercedes out of Woodland.

0: Yeah, Sanctuary, just make sure we got units in the area. He's actively messing with the bike right now. He's just trying to figure out a way to get the lock off, so if they are close, just stand by for movement and I'll put it out.
1: Sanctuary, got it.

0: It's after the suspect on that 496B is walking away eastbound. Looks like he gave up on lack of tools, couldn't defeat the lock. If we have units in the area, if you guys can move in and try to get an ID on him, there's more than enough PC to detain him.
1: I'm at 10th and J. What side of the street is he on? What's he wearing?
0: I lost the camera. It's down, of course, right when we need it, but it's a male black, probably in his 40s, black and gray pajama pants, navy shirt, and like a black tactical style backpack on. Bald.
1: I'll be with him. Show me out with one at 11th and J. He's compliant.
2: Copy 11th and J, compliant.

0: 669 out of 1. We're going to have an issue 7354. 10-4.
1: 15700 medical, 5715, Engle, Unit C, Charles. RP's boyfriend yelling and screaming, throwing items around, white male 50s, no shirt, red boxers.
2: Where did you stand? I copy that last call.

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1: Hi, 7-Adam, go ahead.
0: 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What Alpha 6-4, just be advised. The RO's boyfriend is en route to 940.
2: By the way, can I get a 912, 913? 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
1: Adam, unit to camera. I'm going to search for 459. Just occurred 4636 Watt Avenue, total wireless. White male, red hat, red and black Niners jacket, broke the window of the business, stole some boxes. The security has them detained. 15 Adam structure as well. They're currently at the Safe Credit Union, and we're getting a related audible at that same location.
0: File out of Sacramento.

0: Krause from Midland. If you have something on it, you can take it since you found it. We're with you.
1: Copy. I don't have anything right now.

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1: 5 Adam, go ahead.
0: Coleman, Folsom, California Plate 9, Mary George, Union 049. On a black line with 3.
1: 10-4.

0: Tony Adam, I copy that update. 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
1: 10-4.
2: And 20-3. Just for further information, she cussed at us and told us to leave.
1: 10-4.

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1: 11, Adam, go ahead.
0: Can we please start responsible for the total wireless floor, please?
1: 10-4. And 11, Adam, we got a voicemail on the responsible's phone number.
0: Copy, thank you.

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1: Okay.
0: F Frank, 825-2606.

0: Lincoln East, you're Vanessa. 1213 for me, 7, Union, Queen Mary, 367.
1: Abram.

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1: Sam 3, who's just ran that plate?
0: Lincoln 8.
1: Is that like a Nissan sedan with a bunch of rear-end damage?
2: Yeah, from it was parked outside the Bing Wen apartments, and two people came running to it, got it, took off.
1: Okay, copy that. It was doing some weird laps earlier. I didn't see it was driving it, though.

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1: Roger.
0: 10-4.
2: This is Andrew. I'm coming from 300s. I'll be in route for that as well.

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0: 10-4.
2: Sam 3, I'm coming from 300s on the in route as well.
0: Check.

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0: 5811 Walnut Avenue, LEMA, gray over black.
1: 10-4,

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1: 10 Adam, go ahead.
0: North on Water, Greenbridge. 8 John Paul William, 492. Blackboard, with an all of us.
1: 10-4. Turn, Adam, your plate is clear, suspended 510 at 24-2013, Ford, out of Fremont.
2: Ryan 52-4750 East Commerce Way, possibly number 1105, mapping there within 21 meters, sent open line, female yelling and cursing. Then heard a male voice, disconnected, no answer on callback, one previous call from last November for, to the address for 273.

12 47 on 927 progress, 6030 Riverside. It's in Esplanade near apartment A19. In the front of Clayton's apartment in the parking lot, male female are wearing headlamps going through vehicles. One's male Samoan, black hoodie, black pants. Second one's female, camo jacket, jeans, orange gloves. They arrived in a white Chrysler minivan with Oregon plates.

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0: Franklin and 43rd Avenue. 7 John, Victor John, 279, in front of red Chevy with unknown authorized.
1: 10-4.

0: Alpha 22, Alpha 21 on the 97 in progress, 3725 East Cypress Street, Department C40. It's sounding off the alarm. Unknown if anybody's still inside. So female white or female Hispanic in her 20s. Second one's a female black 20s, and third is male black 20s. So 97 in progress, 3725 Cypress Street, apartment Charles 40.
1: Yeah, copy.

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Guest was 211 in the parking lot for a wallet, hit in the head and the back. Call pending. Alpha 33, I copy your 909. I'll put you on it. Additional unit needed.

victim has no description, said he was walking in the vehicle and then he started to get hit. Unknown exactly how many people, and off 31 of Pedrona as well.

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It looks like the victim's keys are also taken. And they're evading those barriers. A Cantonese translator is going to be needed.

0: say if there is a pretty solid chance it's going to be related to a Lincoln 8 stop. Off chance anybody's seen if that car exited after it was released.
1: 33 got off on West L. I'm unsure direction of travel from there.
0: All right, copy that.
2: And J3, I'll put like an 8th call number on this one.
0: Copy, thank you.
1: In 33, there was a spare Toyota key in the back of that suspect vehicle. We can confirm the make and model.

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I'm not a

0: Phoenix on the 211. They are advising it's a Toyota Highlander.
1: All right, Adam, we'll be at the show yet. Yeah,
0: Ten four.

33. Copy. We're still en route. If North Air units could keep an eye out for a black Nissan Altima, 7 Union Queen Mary, 367. Major rear end damage. 3 on board.

0: plus or not related to that, something that should be a light force. 2 and 4.
1: 2 and 4.

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0: 7 Union Adam Edward 717.
1: Okay.
2: Victor 42 should be on a white 412.
1: 10-4.
2: And I'll take 1-1. No good, I'll stick.
1: Copy 7-9 Adams, are you to cover on Katie?

0: So at least we have real time. She's on the call.
1: Happened on I Street R925. Are you able to see if there's any cars over there?
2: Affirm. Yeah, I'm not getting any look at the Vagabond Inn, so I'll see if I can find anything else. Do you know what side of the street it's on?
1: Yeah, by one.
3: Vehicle in Lincoln 8 stop had an identical key to the
0: copy.
1: 36, we're not sure what side of the street. Our victim is male, age, and wearing a blue shirt and green pants.
0: In real time, 9 came out, the traffic stop came out at 210.
4: Cool, madam. 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

0: Sam 3 from Sam 2, I'm in Bear Tracks. Do you want to send me what you want me to look up?
1: Thank you, but you can confirm I'm actually right. I got in there, so I'm pulling it up now. Thank you.
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1: 40 Adam, 49 Adam, 44 Discord on Northrop Avenue. Two ago, it's for a male that stole the catalytic converter off of the caller's Honda Element, took off in a white hatchback, unknown direction of travel.

0: District 1996, pending 5 ago, the caller heard what sounded like a 996 coming from Hillsdale.
1: Order 1 stand my copy. I'm on Hillsdale right now.

just for the tension units on the pothead on Mac and Highway 99, just for info, it's a heavy-duty construction equipment vehicle.

0: 5/8. The trailer just did a flawed camera floor in an East Parkway.
1: 5/8 checked.

0: Browse for Mendley. Any idea which direction it was going for that block?
1: Negative. It just says it was coming from the southeast.

0: District 6, Fox scan of a 10851 vehicle floor in an East Parkway, possibly into the Home Depot parking lot. It's a utility trailer, cream in color, has a plate of 4 Victor Victor 1547.
1: Private Adam with a vehicle stop.
0: Private Adam, go ahead.
1: Westbound 50 in Zinfandel, California license plate, 9 Union Ida Mary 656 on a 4-door. Break you.
0: Jennifer.

0: we're still working through things out here, but that vehicle that was stopped earlier just scanned eastbound Florin at 24th about 2 ago.
1: Copy.

0: 5-3-1. Hey, I wasn't listening. That are you guys looking for a vehicle that just came down here?
1: Affirm. It's a black Nissan Altima with major rear end damage. Plate is 7 Union Queen Mary 367. I'm gonna have Channel 4 put it out.

0: 10-4.
1: What's 10-4? Go ahead.
2: Yeah, it was North area looking for East Altima. It's 7, meaning heading area 367.
1: We'll check. Just see what the two

0: Sanford, if you guys can separate them from their phones as soon as you can. Veritrax aren't lining up, so one of them's not in the car at least.
1: Sorry, man, I'll take over right now. They're giving them commands right now.
2: Yeah, 42, you put me in there on the call, please.
3: Drivers are training. Three units coming down. We're facing northbound. We're at the Chevron here. We're in the car now.
0: Yeah, well, we got plenty of vehicles here. We don't need any more good response. Sanford, copy. Open the four.
4: Reverse loss.
0: We just got a pop ID for video that all three of those occupants from our stop are going to be close to 11. Sam 4 from Sam 3, break. Sam 4, go ahead. If you wouldn't mind redirecting resources if you have to that apartment, that's probably going to be our spot we need. Our evidence from the two additional bodies. Hey, copy. Is that K9, I think it's 14 in Roth over there.
2: To step up, I'll head back over there.
0: Okay, yeah, Sam 4, can you direct about two or three units over to Sam 14? I'll give you the info for the respond units.
2: Hey, firm.
5: Boy, item is still in place. There is a subject fairly near it. I'll remind to see if that was the same subject that possibly tampered.
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1: 5 and 8, I'm good.
0: Sunrise Coloma, 9 Mary Paul Charles, 4 2 1. Black Mercy is within a profit.
1: 10-4.
2: On the south side of the river. So that hearing a female voice yelling for help, nothing else seen or heard, no history.

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11 Adam 14 Adam, search for 925. 8, correction, 6344 Elkhorn Manor, two males are cooties on foot looking at cars.

I was in Gold Country. 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

0: La verdad, no, no, no, no.
1: Hi there, Adam, tonight. Hi there, Adam, tonight.
0: All right, Adam, out with one, we're okay.
1: 10-4.
2: Of someone, see if they called the apartment 258.
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1: 10-4.

0: Alpha 24, I preempted you. Alpha 26, I'm going to put you on a 242 in progress. Oakmont and Foles, male 242 and a female, slammed her onto the ground. We're still getting further. So 242 in progress at Oakmont and Foles.
1: Sam, should I copy?
0: Sam, should I check? And the male is going to be male black 20s, 5'8 to 6 foot, heavy build, black shirt, unknown colored pants, and it's a female black 30s. So the female's trying to leave, but the male keeps grabbing her. It appears they're in a relationship.

0: 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Do you have traffic?
1: Accidental.
0: 10-4.
2: Email to go upstairs. Then he took off in a white Nissan Altima, last seen eastbound.
1: Copy 2-4. Is the male that took off in the Nissan, is that the suspect or the guy who's trying to help her?
2: I believe it's a suspect, but I'll confirm.

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0: Is just confirming Isaiah is arrestable for the two of them as well.
1: Affirm.

0: 41 Sam, a copy assist with fire, 7424 Alberta Railway. This detour, a 24-year-old male was pepper sprayed by an unknown subject. S1 QA, but no description.
1: 41 Sam, a copy.

0: 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Sandy, copy cross.
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0: 972. By the way, by the child's father, 2735 in progress in Florida.
1: One second before I copy the course. We'll try to clear up to you.
0: One second before I check. Female cop is saying that her head is split open, that she's about to pass out. We transfer her to fire.
2: Westbound, Folsom approaching water, California plate 7, Frank King 481 on a blue Ford sedan with a high level button.
3: Copy.

1:35, 1:43. Comp is friends saying people are holding Child's father down. Can hear him yelling in the background.

Sunny Dan and Big Jen. Accident reception from 415. 6501 coil up. Mercy San Juan. The discharged patient is refusing to leave. White male, 50s, gray shirt, jeans. 14 Adam, 11 Adam. Starts with SS with fire. They're still pending.

units on a 2735 weapons, Compton saying she can't breathe and is about to pass out. People in the background saying male still trying to fight, trying to get male half into the fire.

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1: Yeah, 4, got it.
0: 74, check.
2: And 4 to 3, same traffic.
0: 43, check.

0: Morgan. What's the description of the male? And where is he?
1: Fires given pre-arrival instructions from a higher description. Only the name is Abel Cash. K-914, he should still be there. People are still trying to hold him down.

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1: 1247, subject 10.
0: Alpha 24, it's going to be a 242. Your prosecution is there.
2: Seven, start fire. Code 3, they're clear to enter. Male half is unresponsive.
1: 1247, check.

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0: Investment Folsom. 2 male white adults. Black over black. Okay.
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0: 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Another plate for me.
1: Good.
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23 Adam, 32 Adam, 925 on Tombs at Madison for two subjects appear to be going through the mailboxes in the area. A white male in a red hoodie and red backpack, and a second male, a white male in a white hoodie, white backpack.

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0: Watt and Willett Court. It's going to be a white, or I'm sorry, blue Honda Odyssey van. 5 Victor Victor, William 296.

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1: 10-4.

66 Adam, 60 Adam 2, 62 Adam 3 for 927 on Prairie Dunes Way. The caller believes there's someone in her home. She lives alone. It's hard to understand.

0: for the 927. The call reads that the caller lives alone but is putting her granddaughter on the phone.
1: Six nine Adam,
0: go ahead.
1: Looking at premise history, possible chronic caller.

0: 579.
1: 579, I'm good.
0: I attached the subject's KPF. It's related to a DB that happened 2 days ago. He speaks CRS 4 for 2735.
1: 10-4.

0: for Unit Dutton Bradshaw. Caller says the subject's trying to leave now in the black sedan.
1: Hi, Adam. We copy. We're with the vehicle. Stand by.
0: Stand by.
2: Hello, Adam. Can you touch late?
0: Go ahead.
2: Hi, Robert. People tell me. Right, Chrysler, the two.
0: 10-4.

0: 1 Alpha 45 and each pollution reports for 952. Additional unit needed, 174 to copy, 2525 Wah Avenue and 4B. It was a 911 hangup. FEMO said I need to get some and then line disconnected. Try multiple callbacks on the voicemail, 23 meters, 952 and 4B. Additional unit needed.
1: 10-4 copy.
0: Set 4 check.

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1: Wonderful. Thanks for go ahead.
0: Ready, Highway 50 westbound, where you're getting off of the Jefferson exit west side. Hey, Adam, Frank Robert, 79, should be on Lexus.
1: Enough 6-4 check.

And 6-0, Adam 2, 6-6, Adam on this 13700. The caller didn't give much information before we had a open line 415. She did say that she was driving to pick up a vehicle and the kid's father was 242-ing her, mapping in the parking lot of the apartment complex.

0: One Alpha 55, do you have traffic?
1: Yes.
0: A copy, one detained.

units on this 13700. The caller saying that she's on her way to work is refusing to give the occurred location's specific address. The child's father, the 240 tutor, is going to be a Asian male adult, 33 years old, in an orange shirt. He elbowed the caller in the eye. No medicals being requested, no weapons. And he took off in a silver or gray Toyota Highlander, possibly towards Power Inn.

0: 1 Alpha 71 1 Alpha 732 to start for 503 time element at the Motel 6, 1415 30th Street. And 7A, someone just stole our caller's motorcycle 2 minutes ago. It's a black 98 Honda, shadow unknown plates. Last seen headed northbound Alhambra from N Street and Norris Street. 503T and 7A. Sam 7 to copy.
1: Just in the copy.

One Alpha 71, Alpha 73. The motorcycle has Washington State plates. Subject is wearing his own helmet and all black clothing.

Information all units, we're going to go to dispatcher operations south of the river, districts 5 and 7, switch to channel 4. Again, to dispatcher operations south of the river, districts 5 and 7 on channel 4, districts 6 and 8 on channel 3.

0: 571, what kind of plates did it have on the vehicle, on the motorcycle?
1: Washington State plates.
2: Unit Tama has a call pending Sunrise and Coloma. 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Vehicle was last seen heading eastbound on Coloma. CHP has already been advised.

Alpha 7-1, Alpha 7-3. The comp called Mechanero-1. The plate is 3 Lincoln 2485 out of Washington. The motorcycle has a black spiked intake in the side of the bike and silver rims.

Preston Boy, 5-4 Boy, sorry for Audible on the Luma Drive at Rancho Cordova Medical Clinic. Five one boy, straight in for the hazard call on Sunrise in Coloma.

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1: Information Rancho units, Hello 415 Pennine Tier Road and Rockingham Drive. Call advice, I saw a white male in his 40s wearing a red hoodie, chasing a white male juvenile about 15 years old, wearing a gray sweatshirt, black shorts, on a blue bike. The white male was able to chase the juvenile down. Juvenile got off of his bike. Caller advised both subjects appeared to be spitting on each other at one point in time. Juvenile got back on the bike and continued, and the male is southbound route here on foot.

0: 1 Alpha 5 1, 1 Alpha 5 3. I need to pull you from reports. 2 Sam 4 to copy. 5150 raising priority. 8145 dot Almendra Way in 5C. Our comp son passed away a few months ago. The wife has been threatening suicide. I said that when caller comes back from taking daughter to school, that she will be dead. Also sent him pics of 928 pills. Compass in route to 925, 15, 20 minutes. 5150 in 5C.
1: Sam 4, copy.
0: Sam 4, check.

0: one Alpha 71, Alpha 73, to start for 952 at 7A, 1415 43rd Street. Two Sam 7s copy. It's a 91 abandoned, mapping within 9 meters. No answer on callback, left voicemail, no history with the phone. 952 and 7A.
1: Jeff 7, I kind of copy that. Give me a second to look at it.
0: Sam 7, copy.

0: District 6, I mean, it's a copy. Wolfers Church Mental Health and Diamond Ranch Drive. Female RP saying someone's in her house, says there's a male hiding in her wall, and she's home alone.
1: Six with Sam, I copy.
0: Good for it, thank you.
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0: Good for it, thank you.

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Chinese copy, 211 Silent, 4319 Elkhorn Boulevard at Del Valle Supermarket. It was a panic alarm from the keypad. They also hit the medical alarm. We advise fire.

And district six update on that welfare check mental health. We're getting additional calls from the female saying she doesn't know the male. They tried to attack her and her son kicked him. She is chronic

3422. 24 Beta Cover, 602 at the Jack in the Box, Watt Marconi. A homeless female naked carrying a blanket inside the lobby, yelling and refusing to leave. Being confrontational and telling the RP to call the cops. A second caller, a passerby, is saying the female is now wrapped in a gray sheet standing on a sidewalk.

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0: 15 boy, did you want me to code 4 fire as well if they were also 924 for the medical alarm?
1: They were 97. They're already advised.
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3: 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Be on a 917. We're going to be at the Highway 50 westbound off ramp at Naderfield. California plate 9 King George 648. Just come back to your Mercedes.

0: 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It's a quick hang up, mapping at 11 meters. There's no history and no answer on three callbacks. 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

Bravo 27 and Bravo 26 to start for a 245 in progress at 1767 Tribute Road in 2C. It's at Superior Restoration. There's a male yelling inside the shop that he was assaulted. And you can hear the suspect screaming in the background. Male, black, 30s. Khaki and green vest, shorts. He just hit the caller's coworker with a rubber pipe. It's at 245 in progress at 1767 Tribute Road in 2C, Sam 2 to copy.

0: units on the 245. I copy your name, King of Brazil. Copy, suspect detained, Bieber off.
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0: 27. I don't know if Fire was staging for this, but they can code for it's a very minor injury.
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6-1 Boy 6-0 Boy. 6-2 in progress on Stockton at Wiener Schnitzel. Boy 12-6-2 in progress on La Rive and Folsom.

Information District 4 Unit, have a 952 pending on Walnut Avenue. Open line with someone yelling, you better get PD out here before there's a problem. And yelling that construction workers out there assaulted her and her daughter last week. And also yelled something about her boys are on the way.

0: Whitney Avenue. Caller saying his dad is after him and tried smashing something on his mom. We're still getting an additional same unit to copy.
1: Thank you.

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1: I copy. And I'll need a unit to cover 45.1 for the 13-700 in progress.
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0: something that you're going to want?
1: One of the other D4 units on this trespassing call is going to come with me.
0: Simple.

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1: I do want to contact RT regarding the railroad crossing arms. They appear to be stuck on Kilgore on Folsom, only on one side. It's going to be northbound on Kilgore Road.

and information for units just running to Whitney Avenue. Caller advised he's waiting at Morris and Tamalpi's Way. Say that when he left the house, Mom and Dad were both still inside, and he has three siblings that are inside as well. Siblings are 5 years old, 3 years old, and 1 year old.

0: Maine 6-0 boys. Can you advise fire of a small grass fire on the southbound off ramp by 99 and Fruit Ridge?
1: Copy, southbound off ramp of 99 and Fruit Ridge.
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One of the windows was broken up last night. Possibly someone was sleeping inside. Unknown if they're still there, requesting units clear that floor.

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0: 25, go ahead. It's GSI available for photographs. I'll send you over the victim info here in a minute.
1: Check, we'll make up a call.

0: 42 boy, what is anyone?
1: 10-4.
0: 42 boy, he's got blood on his arm. I'm going to check on the female, see what's up.

The 61 unit to cover 400 in progress, 55th Street at Trojan Storage Facility. RP is the manager saying that between units 237 and 240, there's an Asian male adult 30s, medium, black hoodie, dark blue pants, and an Asian female adult 30s, medium, gray shirt, black shorts, currently picking locks to enter units that are not theirs.

0: and units on the 459 in progress. Subjects are loading items into their black Mazda SUV, unknown plate. The manager advised she suspended the code for the gate, so subjects won't be able to leave the facility.
1: Sorry, the help is clear, Mom, is GOA?
2: The children are still here. Mom is GOA.
1: Copy. Our 13-year-old RP is standing by on the corner of Morrison Talmapius, and we are getting the mom's contact information from him.
0: Potential that they could exit if someone else is exiting.
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I'll be at 19th and D David on an Alabama plate, 47 Boy 9 26 Henry.

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0: Do you need us on that call?
2: No, I think we're good. The mom's on her way back. We're talking to the son right now.
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0: 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Apparently, his dad was upset with the son and punched the window and cut himself.
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1: Got it. Who's the RO on that?

0: ROD Walter Snyder.
1: 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What's the last four of the VIN?
0: Last four is 7728.
2: What did you say? 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

44.2 unit 10, cover 602 at the 7-Eleven on Marconi and Walnut. The manager called in a group of 8 homeless loitering and smoking an unknown substance off of Foyle.

0: 14x12, 14x2, or 15x welfare?
1: Low one. 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
0: That's fine.

District 4, Cold 415, pending on Walnut Avenue near Gibbons. Now reads like a standby, one party left and is wanting contact. The RP is a construction worker in one of the residents is coming out, making gestures like he has a gun in his jacket, but negative weapon seen. Same parties that had a similar disagreement last week at the same location regarding construction.

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0: Bravo 6-3, can we take a look at this call? It says it's currently sleeping in a truck, so I don't understand the 415.
1: Yeah, we'll look at it.
2: I'm 42 boy and 45 boy. Call it Winey Wayne Cavallo. An ongoing 415 between a construction crew and one of the tenants.
3: Information District 7 units have an audible pending on Clear Castle Court.

and 12 Y with unit to cover 1920 Watt Avenue. Two transients living inside of a white older Cadillac. Be advised that plate returns to a Mercury.

53 boy, 54 boy, straight for 952 on Armstrong Avenue. This was a field transfer from SAC-PD. Data 911 open line mapping to this location, showing the second floor public line. We're attempting to call back now.

31-45-459 vehicle in progress at Manzanita and Lincoln in District 2. Pickard, want to go? Suspect is a homeless white male, 50s, short stature, thin build. He was with an unknown race female in a long dress. Both had a lot of items, and we're trying to break into an unknown vehicle parked on Lincoln. RP was driving past and said had no further info or description.

0: Hi, Sam. This is not related to my obvious.
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0: Cypress Grove in Knightsbrook, 7 Frank Mary Williams, 739 at the Honda with 1. All thanks.
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0: Ranger 68, nice flight. Unrelated. Ranger 68, go ahead. It's going to be 450 per cut. Stay out with Ranger 15. We're detaining somebody with a felony CNI right now. 10-4.
1: On a pending 242 time element with injuries at 222 Jaboom Street in AMPM. It started out as a 911 open line with a female saying she was punched in the face while she was talking to someone else. We then got a duplicate call where the comp was saying they were punched in the face by a random subject. They're now bleeding and need medical aid. The suspect walked towards the Shell station, male white, wearing a maroon shirt. No further details on the suspect. Any caller is outside of her red Mercedes. Say, pending 242 time element with injuries, are there any District 3 units that can clear?
0: Ten four.

0: Bravo 36, I'm going to pull you from reports to respond to that 242 time element with Bravo 31.
1: You want to hold that for you guys?
2: 34, hold off on that. Clearing this call, we'll go. Okay.

0: 14-12, 602 Watt Avenue at the Shell gas station.
1: Bravo 31.
2: Bravo 31, go ahead.
1: The suspect's gone. I'm being told he's under the Richards Boulevard I-5 overpass right now. Is a male white adult, short hair, wearing a long sleeve red sweatshirt and blue jeans.

0: Yeah, 3-1, what was the description again?
1: Male and adult wearing blue jeans and a long sleeve, red sweatshirt. I'm going to be heading over now. Our victim standing by wants to press charges of misdemeanor 242.
0: Okay. I got eyes on him. South Carolina working towards McDonald's.
1: The 31, you can save the victim. I was just 34.

0: 31 for 35.
1: Go ahead.
0: From your victim, can ID? I'm detained at front of McDonald's.
2: Yes, you can ID. I'll be interrupting in a few minutes or if you'll show up.
0: Copy. We'll be on Burkett from McDonald's.
2: Copy, thank you.

0: 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Did you copy your hit?
1: I have a stolen Honda CRV at the corner of Palmer House and Scottsdale.
0: Copy. Are you stable?
1: I'm okay, and it's unoccupied.
0: 10-4.

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1: Go ahead.
0: I'm going to provide a courtesy transport for a lady who fell and bumped her head. Doesn't mean medical, but I'm from Piccadilly and American River, taking her to 1210 Jacob. Mileage is 72238.

0: K911, you're coming in for proximity on a silent 211 alarm at a Chuck E. Cheese, Bravo 23 to start that way as well. It's at 1690 Arden Way in 2C. 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So Chuck E. Cheese, Sam 2 to copy.
1: Someone is talking.
0: Check. K911, are you... 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
0: 2710 Sunrise, just west of the Wendy's. It's a WMA gray over blue and a BMA black over tan.
1: 4.

15 boy, call commands on 97 possible, 928 on quiet knolls. Caller's a passerby was walking, looks like a spent round in the gutter in front of that address.

0: Colonel Forster 142. Can you put me at 6439 Cunningham Way? 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

0: 1-4-2, I don't have my laptop with me right now. 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
0: 9 Victor, George Nora, 764, should come back to a Honda.
1: Code enforcement 142 confirming the plate is 9 Victor George Nora 764.

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1: 9-4, Frank George, 821 on a Silver Toyota Camry. Can I get the last four?
0: Okay, stand by. Confirming the last three are 221.
2: 561.
0: 10-4.
3: Route, both parties deviating roadway.
4: Negative.
0: 10-4. Is 60.2, is that a match for 6662?
1: Okay, firm. And we have two the same. Thank you.
0: Copy.
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0: 65 to start Bravo 67. They need pre-M2 for a 927 in progress, Sun River Drive, and Sonoma's Way in 60 Charles. On Sun River, the caller was driving by and saw a male hitting a dog multiple times in the head. 5'9" and build, wearing black clothing. The dog was a husky. It's a 97 in progress in 60.
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1: Bravo 48, go ahead.
0: Yeah, first one is 6 William 87037. And the second one is Enora 030 Adam 0.
1: Charlie 1, units cover 602 on Gold Run.

Bravo 48. The first plate ending in 037 is coming back. Plan on off to a 2002 Chevrolet Plymouth. And the second plate ending in 0, Adam 0 is coming back clear, expired as of 6/2026, 2018. Volvo out of Sacramento.

0: 24.1 vehicle stop.
1: Okay.
0: Madison and Manzanita, 3 Edward Edward King 000 on Island Bike Toyota Corolla.
1: 10-4. That Toyota plate is clear but expired in 2023 with a rip-on file dated June of last year.

District 2 units, we have 2 protocols pending, 1 unit available. We have an I-27 in progress at Channel 31, 500 Media Place in 2C. Security advised one male jumped over the fence and was looking inside the vehicles at the Shores Bay parking lot. It's a call pending. And Sam 2, we have an I-52 pending at 944 Arcade Boulevard in 2B. It was a transfer from fire. The fire dispatch heard a lot of screaming coming from a neighboring home. Doesn't know which one. Female screaming in distress. Possibly heard get in bed from male voice. Fire not responding. 2 Brady calls pending.

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Siamo in GKV Post Culture.

0: Bro, 35. Bravo 35, good.
1: Yeah, there was some confusion. I was asking for the 927 in 3A.
0: Bravo 35, I understand. I need you guys for the 927 in progress in 2C.
2: 23, you can break off one of them and I'll go. And I'm sorry, someone hopped the fence there.
0: Wolfer.
3: 31.4, good. 10-4. At 26, I should be clear in a minute, but I'm 906 on my eSTARS call. I was knocking at the door.
0: Check, I'll put you back on that.
2: 23, please give me the media place. Did they say that someone hopped the fence?
0: Bravo 23, affirm.
2: Okay, I don't think we're going to be able to do that. Can you contact responsible for that place?
0: Yeah,

0: Bravo 23, the suspect is now in the parking lot at the Sure State. It's your way. 23 and 30.
1: Okay. Was anybody's car tampered with or anything like that? Or it was just wandering and looking through the parking lot? Okay. Does the station need us to contact them?
0: A from the security guard wants contact.
1: Okay. Cancel downtown. I'll deal with that myself.
0: Check. 34 and 35, you can code 4. On that.
2: 35, copy. Thank you.
0: And Bravo 34 and 35, I need you for a 242 in progress now. It's at 1523 Los Robles Boulevard.
2: Copying route.
0: Check. There's a female screaming and crying, saying that there's a male putting her hands on her.
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0: Check.
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District 4 at 245 with a vehicle just occurred for the Marconi. The complainant witnessed a burgundy Mazda with blue tape on the windshield hit a black female adult. The complainant thought it was intentional. The vehicle is GOA towards Fulton. Occupied with a black male adult, 30s, medium build. I'm trying to get more information of where it occurred, and we're advising CHP. Male covered in a, I believe, a garbage bag. Brown hair with a scarf on the head, carrying large pieces of wood, throwing them in the roadway. The victim, black female adult, maroon, tank top, black shorts, is GOA on foot in a direction. And it occurred in the parking lot.

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0: Additional update on the suspect's vehicle. It was described as a burgundy Mazda, older model, possibly early 2000s, the paint worn, and it was dirty.
1: 135 in progress, 4940 Mack Road and 5B. The caller just got off the phone with her cousin who lives here, saying child status trying to hit her. No District 5 available.
2: Grandfather copy.
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0: You're there, sir.
4: Negative.

0: 这儿采访我看。前方。
1: 13 Sam from 44 Boeing. Are you good there? Do you want me to look around for this victim?
0: If you want a 940 here, it sounds like maybe it was his girlfriend. He said it was verbal only, but I don't know.
2: Teen weapons at 2619 J. John Street, Sam 3 to copy.
3: They're also requesting Bravo 43 for this. Sam 7, Sam 4 to copy cross.
4: Sam 7, I copy. 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
1: Sam 4, copy.
3: Check.
2: Bravo 7-2, check. You came up for proximity and 415 weapons. That's 2619 J. John Street. Sam 3, I'll put you on it. Bravo 3-6, I copy your 909. We'll be on that as well.
1: Sam 3, I see Bravo 25 available. Let's pull back 34 as well.
3: Five 4 and 5 9, I copy your 909. I'll put you on the 2735.
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2: Bravo 25, I'm going to charge you to assist. 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Bravo 34, you can go for.
3: Yeah, Block 23, 5-6. The cousin is Chrysella, female Hispanic of Block 29. 5-6, Denville. The cousin asked the caller to call the police.

0: 19 boy 22. I got a call back from the complainant saying that he can see that you showed up, that you're not at his business. He's requesting a
1: automatic message or automated message on callback. Say pending 952 at 3334 Smoke Tree Drive. 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

0: Charlie 6567. To start for 245 Pine Island with injuries, 5033 49th Street and 6B Boy. The caller was outside smoking on the sidewalk and was pepper sprayed. The female just drove off in a silver SUV headed eastbound Lawrence towards Stockton. The caller is medical. It's a 245 time element with injuries and 6B boy. Stand 6 copy.
1: Suicidal and homicidal thoughts. They're saying they have a sharp stick as a weapon, but they threw it in the trash. It's fire staging and requesting us. Say pending 5150A at 1200 North B Boy Street and 3A Salvation Army, Sam 3 to copy.

0: Sam 3 controlling.
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1: 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He's near the mural on the building where the patients park.

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0: 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Sam 1 to copy the crest.
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3: 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Standby, he's male, black, 24, wearing a black jacket and red polo. Pajama pants. He was unable to get the vehicle plate.

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2: it. Thank you, I copy. You can show me unavailable. My computer's frozen.

Information, Ranger units have a well check pending on Owl Tree Court. And information, Ranger units have a 952 pending on Peter Amy Kuhn Boulevard. With a 911 immediate hang up, nothing heard.

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1: I'm copy. Brown Paper, go ahead.
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0: Bravo 35, check. Are they clear to enter?

0: 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I'm gonna go with 29.
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0: 23, I'm sorry, I didn't understand that.

0: Man, 14.2, we're okay. He's not naked. We're going to go ahead and contact him.
1: 10-4.
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2: Impact 6-4 from 11.
3: Yeah, I'm on the phone. Go ahead.
2: Oscar, you kicked him. He's good.
3: Yeah, he's good. He's getting his stuff and he's leaving.
2: Copy.

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1: Good.
0: 25-04167.

0: inmate in 44 Hall, and that number is going to be a coroner's office number. If we can contact them and see if there's any information on that. Marty Lewis. Yeah, I'm just saying if this is related to any 45 Madison area or anything like that.
1: Copy.
2: Bravo 35, can you repeat the medic and engine numbers?

Bravo 25 and Bravo 23 to start for a 5150A at 2553 Lexington Street in 2B. Fire's requesting us for a 30-year-old female that is screaming and breaking things

CPS removed a child from the home on Monday due to the female running around outside naked. Say 5150A at 2553 Lexington Street, Apartment E, Edward. Sam 2 to copy.

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1: 35, go ahead.
0: Bravo 35, what were the medic and engine numbers?
1: Fire Jetfire is squad 14.

District 4415, sitting on Sierra Boulevard. We've like that 925. Two unknown people are in the RP yard with shovels, saying they're conducting a survey and refusing to leave.

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0: Bravo 5-9, do you have traffic?
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0: Delta

0: 405954, I need to preempt you and start you in proximity for a 288 in progress, 5851 Jacinto Avenue in 5C. Originally was saying as a 415, the caller's mom's caregiver is accusing the caller's stepdad of touching another female. We received a duplicate call advising that both the victim of the 288 and the suspect are currently inside the home. He's going to be male, age 80, 5'6", 150, wearing a red hat, dark t-shirt, and plaid shorts. It's a 288 in progress and 5C, Sam for the copy.
1: Sam 5, I copy.

Bravo 5954, the duplicate caller is advising that the aunt is advising that the most recent 288 incident was 2 days ago, where the subject reached under her dress and grabbed her.

0: Main 15.1.
1: 15.1, go ahead.
0: Can we check to see if we had any calls or if Ranger units had any calls regarding any assaults or 97 circumstances? Right. Our subject is saying he possibly assaulted someone in the creek area.
1: Yeah, it's possibly going to be related to that earlier call on Sorrento and East Levy. Rangers went out that they were UTL. It was for a WMA with dark shoulder-length hair, no shirt, black sweats. Looked like he was bleeding from his face.
0: He's going to try to guide us to the area where the assault occurred. We'll advise if we find anything. He is also Area 5149.
1: I copy.

0: Bravo 35 and 36, I need to preempt you and start for base. Bravo 35 and 36, I need to preempt you to start for the 242 in progress at 2212 26th Street and 3B. Female's neighbor was just pulled out of her apartment by a male. They're now fighting. Say 242 in progress at 2212 26th Street, San Pedro Copy.
1: Bravo 15 from 17.
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1: Bolton Grayson, 8 King Henry Paul, 290, Gray Bolton Jetta, what's going on, guys?
0: Ten four.

0: You clear bike 5 and I from the project stop. Adam, Nora, no Rippers, checks okay. And we'll be on 971 at 1100 East Street. Bike 1 will be with us.
1: Bike 7 check.

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District 6 units, SAM 6 to Copley, we have a 2735 in progress, pending no units available. 5600 Fruit Ridge Road, complainant said that her boyfriend just put his hands on her, and we are trying to get further protocol, pending no units available.

0: 25.1 before reaching Sierra Boulevard.
1: Bravo 45, Bravo 46 on the cross. Sergeant, sir, copy at 5600 Fruit Ridge Road and 60 Boy. 242 between the complainant and her boyfriend. He is Elijah Tennessee, male, black 27. White complexion, 5'11", medium build, has on a white t-shirt, no weapons. He drives a brown and gray Honda, smaller SUV. Call ticker still landline.
2: Yeah, 4 copy.

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1: Ranger 66, go ahead.
2: I copy that you're stable. 2124 Boyle, start you. They're going to be at 5548 Sapinor.

0: and she's all over the place. Paul Taker's not really getting very far. Sam Sick, do you want me to pull him and send it to District 1 since it's mapping there?
1: Impact 16.
2: Impact 16, go ahead.
1: Okay, you start east to Water Street and Northeast Street for a male, approximately 40 years old. Think he might be overdosing.
0: Boyfriend were in the car together. 415 broke out, 242, and she jumped out of the car at 2500 Northgate, and that's where the call is still mapping.
2: Our units towards the north gate to figure out what's going on.
3: Impact 23s, you got anyone else from that info form?
1: Thank you for your code 4.
3: Thanks.

0: One Bravo 11 to start. Need another unit to assist for a 273-5 time element at 2500 North Gate Boulevard. It's at Texaco. Caller's boyfriend just put his hands on her. A 273-5 time element at 250 North Gate Boulevard. The Sam 1 to copy.
1: Okay, Sam 1 to copy.
2: Okay. 24th Street, just one call so far.
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0: Bravo 11, some
4: 17, I'll be in route shortly once I reload.
0: Bravo 17, check. And on that call, some clarification, the caller and her boyfriend were in a 415 in the south area, and the female jumped out of the car at this address.
5: Ranger 709, we'll be out with 2 related, East Levy Road, just south of Busy.
2: 10-4.
0: Call taker.

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0: Gwendolyn Olson, 8 Mary Charles Nora, 428. Black Hyundai with one off bike.

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Information District 40 units by 13700 in progress. Fair Oaks Boulevard, DMA 20, tall, thin, black shirt, black pants, dreads, beating a BFA 30, short, heavy, black shirt, green pants in the parking lot.

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1: Can you attach a VIN, please, out of West Virginia?
0: Abram, go ahead.
1: 1, George, Nora, King, Victor, George, Edward, David, 8, Boy, John, 136-525. It's going to be on a 2011 Chevy. Can you tell me the fit the car, please?
0: Abram, stand by.
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1: 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Club was at 143. Disregard that. I didn't see the mouse from then. I got here. Thank you.
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0: Yeah, 9, George, Ocean, Union, 071. Should I go to red joke?

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1: Sam, 2 to copy the cross.
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0: Did you get a description of the truck that the guy was telling you about?
5: Physical 415, someone was sprayed. Pepper sprayed. Unknown if anyone is injured, no weapons. Unknown who has the pepper spray.
1: View for sedan.
5: Information district for units 952 and Avenue. Female said no, no, no. Then it's okay and the line disconnected. No. No answer on callbacks.
1: The units on the 245, the caller's a mechanic and he finished working on the vehicle and the male wouldn't pay. First he pulled out a pair of scissors and then he got a cane and he started chasing him.

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0: Impact Exchange Act.
1: Well, we're not going to take any suspect description here. Did you say he had a knife?
0: Bravo 11, the suspect had scissors, but now he has a stick. It's a male, white, 50s, 5'10", heavy build, black hooded sweatshirt. And both caller and the suspect are on Dunlay Drive still.

0: No, you can probably close for it. It looks like things have de-escalated here. I'm just trying to figure out where everyone is.
1: Bike 5, one ripper for me, one for bike 7, just been ready. Bike 5, go ahead. H1, Abnor advised. And can you put us on a separate stop at 12th and Ida? Bike 5, check.
0: I'm not with the call right now. I think the male have is in apartment 116. I think there's a, we've had issues with him in the past.
2: People out, they're all not super compliant, but we're okay.

0: H1, Adam Nora advised. And can you put us on our separate stop at 12th and Ida?
1: Bike 5 check.
2: I'm not with the call right now. I think the mail house is in apartment 116. I think there's a. We've had issues with them in the past.
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0: Tomorrow 11, I'm out here with the alleged suspect. He's cooperative. We're just chatting.
1: Bravo 11, check. I would suspect he's cooperative. Pacific 60, could you log me on, please? UOP 19.
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0: Marla, if anyone else is coming, go, they can reduce.
1: Check, unit's responding to the Dunlake, all you can reduce.

0: Information District 4, units of a 242 in progress, Ethan Way for known tenant, BFA, and two other BFAs, 242 to applicant, also a BFA, who is now in the office, in the face, and has a bloody, and is bloody, and eye is swollen shut. The applicant keeps going back outside to argue with the other subjects.
1: Fifteen, 10, 7.

And on that, 242 in progress, Ethan, for the last update, BFA 25-56150 black shirt, gray pants. Second subject, brown shirt, gray jeans, yellow shoes, pepper spraying each other.

0: 43.2. I'm just confirming prior to 924.
1: Affirm, fire was advised.
0: Thank you. They're clear to enter.
1: Copy.

Information District 3, Unit 27236 in progress, Oleander Drive. Information District 4, Units 952, pending Hurley Way, open line with lots of children screaming. Can also hear an adult male in the background, no duress.

Bravo 23 and Bravo 21 to start for a 480 at Ethan Way and El Camino Avenue in 2C. There's a scooter rider that was hit by a blue Toyota SUV, unknown plates. It took off. Victim saying this occurred on the northbound lane of Ethan Way, so CHP and fire are en route. But due to where the victim is mapping, she thinks it might be us. Say 480 at Ethan Way and El Camino. CHP just confirmed that it is PD's handle in the southbound lanes of Ethan.

Information Ranch, our units have a 9-17-8 pending on Sunrise Boulevard from Dutch Brothers. As a black Chevy four-door sedan, gotten a verbal 415 with an employee at the location. Subject from the sedan claimed to be an officer, flashed blue lights, and then left northbound Sunrise.

0: Bravo 33 and 34, I'm going to preempt you to start for a 211 time element at...
1: Joy District 2, call for 925 Hemlock Street. It's going to be in the very back of the complex for a possible homeless WMA 36-2 thin build, moving blanket, gray shorts, on a bike, carrying a hacksaw. Just standing next to the fence, then started walking towards the front of the complex when the caller called.
0: Baseball cap, gray hoodie, black shorts with two white stripes on the side, and he's pushing a wheelchair. Last seen headed westbound on E. Edwards Street. It's a 211 time element at 1219 E. Edwards Street in 3A. Sam 3 to copy.
1: Information district for you, this 415 Marconi. It's going to be outside on a patio. Former client, WFA mid-30s, heavy build, wearing a bra, underwear, no further. It's causing a 415 refusing to leave the location.

0: 43.2, the end of your transmission was 10-1. You have one doing what?
1: We have one 750.
0: Copy.

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1: Gang 17, go ahead.
0: Can you advise CHP there's a 901? It looks like somebody might be trapped in the car. Highway 99 southbound, just south of the Fruit Ridge exit. And it looks like there's multiple people on scene trying to assist.
1: I copy, we'll advise them.
0: We just have them start fire as well.

0: 22, she's 22, attention, please.
1: 22, go ahead.
0: 1728,
1: 2CS 22, there's a lot of background noise on the, when you read back the plate. Can you repeat?
0: Affirm. It's going to be 1728089. It's going to be a California exempt plate, and there's no NG on this, so 901.
1: Okay.
2: 4052 is coming back to 951 on a gray Kia 2021.
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1: On Gerber Road. This will be in front of the vacant riding. Caller advised to go. A Toyota Highlander attempted to hit the caller intentionally. It then left westbound Gerber towards Stockton. Negative injuries. License plate for the Highlander is Robert Adam Mary Boy Henry Edward John. Comes back to an address on Kings Hill.
2: They're close to my copy. We let BHP know about that, people.
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2: 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And now we're able to get that trap person out and look like they're going to be okay.
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4: Warren, and reduce anybody else incoming.
1: 15 weapons call. The subject's now walking northbound on Tribute towards 160. The caller still has eyes on him. And a better description of the suspect on the 415 weapons, a male white, 30 to 35, 5'8", thin build, short, dirty hair, black dress shirt, blue jeans, white shoes, carrying a green tote bag with wheels and a backpack, gray backpack.

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0: 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It's going to be a 602, no 245.
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0: Yeah, no 211. This is a 44 of a bag that the victim was able to retrieve back. Suspect, Middle Eastern, late 40s, skinny, wearing a black sweater, Adidas pants, and his last name pushing a wheelchair with traffic signs on it, going southbound on 12th Street. MD Edwards.

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0: 7, go ahead.
2: No ripples for anyone on the call. Adam Miller checks okay. Can you show us on subject stop outlet 2, front street, and J. John?
0: Affirm.
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0: Columbia Richards and Northard on an Alaska plate. 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

0: 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And keep me logged on.
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A 19-boy-22, 925 on Medora. 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
0: Can you change our location to 6526 Barrows? And we'll be checking the interior of this building. We can advise over there.
1: Copy.

0: Bravo 15, Bravo 19 to start for 927 in progress. I want a copy of the Ashland Park Apartments, 2201 Arena Boulevard. The chronic ongoing issue with two unhoused parties going through tenants and vehicles. They reside in the large encampment to the rear of the property. The male is white adult and a male Hispanic adult, both wearing white t-shirts and black. Correction, one is wearing a white t-shirt, one's wearing a black t-shirt, both wearing black shorts. 927 in progress, honey.
1: Sarah, what are you copy?

0: Dave, sorry, Dave 60, can you show us how with 3 Stockton and 48?
1: Dave 60, Jack.

0: 看一会儿宝宝啊。
1: go ahead。
0: There might be some sort of actual 211 just occurred. Suspects are still on site. If we can get one or two more to detain, please.
1: I copy. That's going to be at your location there at 1972 Easton Way.
0: Yeah, Abram. The suspects he's pointing to see us. They're not running or anything. So far, parties are cooperative.I will just take one or two more. There's about five or six involved.
2: 10-10, put me on it.
1: 10-4. And any other additional D4 units, you'll be needed. 1972, Ethan Way.
3: 42.2, you can start us.
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1: 10-4,

0: Information District for EMS of a 952 heading out to Arden Express. We have an open line. Can hear some background noises in the distance. Unable to make it out. And Information District for units of a 415 pending Marconi. Caller is going to be out with the unknown WFA 30s to 40s 5-4 heavy build, who they saw taking their package earlier this morning. Caller has video of the incident. Caller stopped answering questions, disconnected the line, was still arguing with the subject in the background.
1: Security 1, control

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1: Security One, go ahead.
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2: 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I copy you on 3.
1: Sorry about that. I'm here. 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
0: 33. Yeah, the female came to the door. Let me come back over here.

0: group client of the senior lawyer. This is a social worker's name.
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Information District 2 units 1925 pending Robin and Papaya for a homeless male, unknown race, short, thin, large hoodie, dark pants, walking down the road holding a large silver knife, kitchen knife, waving it around and juggling, flipping it, throwing through garbage cans.

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0: Bike 5 and Bike 7, are you available for a 4:15 at the Memorial Auditorium called in by security?
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0: 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Just need the RO.

0: 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It's registered out of Turlock to a Zachary Mendez.
1: 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Thank you.
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1: 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Unit is going to be 1972 Ethan Way with one walking away on cooperative.

43 away from 44, boy. I believe 44 Boy 2 is working on it. Can you guys try and talk to those individuals you saw on the balcony that may have video footage of this incident, please?

Area 6925, unrelated. Mm-hmm. 195 Jaboom Street, I'll be out with Sue. 10-5.

District 1, 242 just occurred pending on Elkhorn and Rio Linda. RP is advising that WMA 242'd her.

0: Probably 3 from 44. You guys got anything over there?
1: Confirm.
2: And 3.
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14.2 unit to cover 242 to 600 on Elkhorn in Rio Linda. It's going to be for a WMA that punched the RP. He's going to be in his 30s, 4'6", thin, in a green shirt, blue shorts. And they were last seen walking southbound Marysville. RP is going to be standing by at the McDonald's on Rio Linda and Elkhorn.

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0: 1 Bravo 53, 1 Bravo 54. I need a preempt you for a 981 raised in priority. Sam 5 to copy. 4907 Mac Road, apartment 131. It was a transfer from Elk Grove School Police. They're wanting a 981 on their student who wasn't in school today. They tried calling the mom's phone number, and the student answered and said she was home alone while the mom was at the store. The student is Angela Bautista Ramirez, 5 years old. It's going to be 981 raised in priority at 4907 Mac Road, apartment 131.
1: By the side gate of the apartment complex, one gave another a small handgun that's wrapped in cloth. Two of the subjects have dreads. One's wearing a hat, red shirt, red pants. That subject's kneeling down. The other two are wearing a black shirt, black pants. Those two, I guess, were kneeling down, handed the gun to the other. The male black in the red clothing is just standing by the fence. The caller left the area.
2: Same exact copy. Can we check for error? And also, do we have a time element on this?
1: As far as negative for error, I'll ask about time.

to the 97 weapons call. The subject in red clothing is about 5'7", thin build. The other two were thin as well. The caller said they saw this as they were leaving their complex. The 911 call came in a couple blocks south of that address on Stockton Boulevard.

0: 7112 with a vehicle stall.
1: 7-10.
0: South Kiefer. California template of David 56 Noah 77. It's a black Volvo with, I think, just one.

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1: Accidental.
0: Check.

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Pain demanding key

0: information, District 4 units 415 pending Fulton at Bucket Buddy Auto LLC for WMA 35-59 Bill's yellow shirt, white shorts. Came demanding keys to 2 to 3 vehicles without payment, threatening the caller if he didn't hand over the keys in 10 minutes that he would die. No weapons actually seen. The subject came to the location on a motorcycle, currently walking back and forth around the parking lot making threats.
1: Probation Union 3.
2: Probation Union 3, go ahead.
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0: 1 Bravo 45, 1 Bravo 46. I need to preempt you for A952 and 4C. Same photocopy. It's a 911 open line at 6936 Gloria Drive. It's a VoIP line. There was silence and buttons being pressed. The busy tone on 2 callbacks. There is phone history of a lot of 952s with this phone number and the address. 952 pending. 6936 Gloria Drive, 4C.
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0: Stanford check, 1 Bravo 45 and 46. I'll put you back on that minute one.

5-6-5-0-7. 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
1: Can I get code 2 fire for our subject out here? He has complained of pain for a broken arm.
0: Copy. Do we know how old he is?
1: I'm sorry, what was that?
0: Do we know approximate age for the person requiring fire?
1: He's a male, 51 years old, and he's a single leg amputee, and he's in a wheelchair, so whatever accommodations they need for that.

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1: Bravo 54, go ahead.
0: We're not getting any answer at the door. There's no signs of children living at the apartment, and no noises coming from the apartment, as well as we've tried multiple phone calls, and they're not answering. Could we do a call back to the school and see if perhaps they have the wrong information for the children? Might be old information.
1: Copy, we'll try a call back.
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1: And where do you want additional?
0: I'm going to
1: 10-4.

0: Bravo 27 and Edward 24 to start for a 242 in progress at Arden Way and Heritage Lane in 2C. At the Chase Bank, the 242 is in the parking lot. A 242 in progress at Arden Way and Heritage Lane. Sam 2 to copy.
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Units on that 242, the address for the Chase Bank is 1598 Arden Way. There's a male that's 242-ing several females here. The caller's mom was trying to stop the male from hitting the females, and the male hit the mom as well.

units on the .735 saying there are three customers fighting in the parking lot, no weapons seen. They are saying it is DV. It is male, black adult, black pants. Involved is female Hispanic, 30s, wearing a gray shirt. There's a third female involved as well, no weapons. Plate 6 Lincoln Boy Zebra set

0: information just before you. The statement of the Forbethine family, Olive and Glenn Quartz, reading more of a standby. Going to be on our way, approximately ETA 15 minutes. To pick up some items last night came over, caused a lot of drama in front of the children. Should be arriving in a white 2002 Dodge Ram.
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0: units on the 2735 at Chase Bank. A security guard there heard that one of them was armed, but no description of the weapons.
1: Yeah, we're on scene. There's no weapons.

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0: One Bravo 25 is starting. One Bravo 21, you as well. I need to pull you from reports to respond for a 981 at Arden Way and Business 80 eastbound. 4 ago, a caller said on the eastbound side of the freeway on the overpass, there's a female there that went through some kind of gate to get up on top of the overpass. Female, light complexion, wearing a bicycle helmet, unknown clothing description. She was leaning over and looking at something. Say 981 at Arden Way and Business 80 eastbound.
1: Three stem 2, I copy that too.
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0: one Bravo 5-2. Your plate of 8 Robert Robert Boy 114 does return 10851 on a 2019 Toyota Camry.
1: It looks like a bad hit. Thank you.
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0: So you know, draft it for me. Hot 2-2, did you have traffic?
1: Negative, sorry, accidental.
0: Copy.

Envoy 1 with Unit 4952, Stockton Boulevard, Shimeda's apartments. Boarding party gave the address, said hurry, and the guy he called back and said the subject is walking to his vehicle, a black 2016 Jeep Grand Cherokee.

Attention District 1 units, information on a pending 972 at 42 Goose Haven Court in 1A. Caller's mother-in-law walked away from this address around 1200. Unknown direction of travel. Has a mentor and only speaks Russian. She's not able to care for herself. Mother-in-law is Ludmila Kornilova. Date of birth 8-2 of 1937. Female, white, 89, 5'2", heavy build. Red hair, gray eyes, blue shirt, black pants, no weapons. She does use a walker. Say pending 972 at 42 Goose Haven Court.

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0: I'm having MDT issues. 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Or hold my call. Log me off.
1: Copy.
2: 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Thank you.
0: Center. 7 Tom. 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Black. Mazda. SUV with one.
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3: 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We'll be in front of 461237F, 9, Victor, Queen, Zebra, 115, Black Challenger, 1, okay.
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0: 2-7-4, copy, thanks.

42 boy, 144.2. If you just want to let him know, he's being trespassed from the property.

0: Well, Bravo 7-1, Bravo 7-2 to Starford, 242 in progress, 6501 Elvis Avenue and 78 Autumn at the Ford and Park Specialties. It's called in by the managers. They're reporting sounds of approximately 5 unhoused subjects hiding behind the business and throwing items. I don't know if it's physical or verbal. Stated that they also have a fight going and they have a tarp between the business and the railroad tracks. There's a younger male, white, no shirt and shorts, no shoes. Appears to possibly be autistic due to his posture. Also, 2 male blacks, 1 male white with dark t-shirts. 6501 Elvis Avenue 70. Three, seven, six, check.
1: Bravo 783 comes back clear current on a 2010 Acura, registered out of Hollister. And Bravo 27, your second plate, 9 Zebra George George 354, comes back clear current on a 2014 BMW, registered on Gibraltar Street.
0: Go ahead.
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1: Robbie, we're in the area. We're not going to do any wake-ups or anything at 4:15 anymore.

Information District 40 units on the pending 415 Marconi. Looks like it's been upgraded now to a 5150 call. Per callback from the caller, the client is now taking off pants and standing in the middle of traffic. Thinks she will be hurt and qualifies as gravely disabled. She won't get into a vehicle for private transport and will not be cooperative with an ambulance ride either. She's going to now be outside the building, trying to break a supervisor's window out with her fist.

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1: 2 cents to check.
2: Star needs another unit to assist for a 952 at 4541 Breckenridge Way in 2A. An abandoned line mapping at 21 meters. We're unable to call back, and there's no history with the cell phone. It's a 952 at 4541 Breckenridge Way in 2A. Sam 2 to copy.
0: Sam 2, go for it.
2: Sam 2, check Bravo 25 and go for
0: it. Edward 2, 4, G, desert car.
2: Edward 2, 4, go ahead.
3: 8, Frank, Mary, Henry, 065.
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where your plate 8 Frank Mary Henry 069 comes back clear expired as of 9-2 of 2024 on a 2018 Jeep with a pending master out of Citrus Heights.

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0: Boy Frank 484959. It's going to be on a Springfield Armory Hellcat, and it's a 40 caliber. I'm sorry, it's a 9mm.

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0: Good 2735, mail half to GLA and a Black Grand Cherokee. 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
1: Copy.
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1: Mayor 68917A. Go ahead. 1501 North State Boulevard, 7 Henry Adams Union 817. Going to be a white Kia SUV. Ranger 83 is with me.

0: 10, information in District 4 units on that pending 5150 Marconi. Looks like an unarmed security is now at the location. Currently outside asking people with business at the location to come inside away from the problem client.
1: Sounds 10-year-old Folsom in West Loma.
2: Bravo 2-1, do you have traffic?
0: Information District 4 units of a 925 pending Arden Way. It was an abandoned 911 on callback. It's a homeless WMA, 30s to 40s. Dark clothing, got into a 415 with the caller and tried to bust out the window. Is now going to be walking with a VMA no further, pushing a luggage cart. Subject had a hypodermic needle in one ear as an earring and a pin in the other ear.

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2: 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Negative injuries so far, but the client was saying that her elbows hurt from previous law enforcement interaction. Unknown issue with law enforcement.

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0: Northbound MLK approaching 24 Ave, 9 Henry Charles Nora 282 on a black Nissan Altima with unknown. I'll advise.
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0: Pop 66, can you pull out a vehicle top 46 Street 14th Avenue? Can you give me one more to my location? So just confusing to get out of the vehicle.
1: Confirming 46th Street and 14th Ave. Air is cleared for Pop 60.
0: And Pop 66. I'm okay. Just give me another to my location, please.
1: 10-4. Is there somebody in the area of 46th Street and 14th Avenue?
0: You're welcome.
1: Copy. Just partition on 920.
4: 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Thank you.
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1: He cleared me from my vehicle stop and logged me out. 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
2: Copy.
0: Two seven two, Bravo 27. But no DVI here. It's me at 211. Our suspect's requesting to speak with you. And then I'll call you.
2: Go 51. Go ahead.
3: 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She's at 2081 West Loma with the caller, and I'm 94 to the location.

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0: It's unfortunate.
1: Oh, okay. What's it say?
2: 10-4. 8 is needed. We are transferring the caller to fire to get further. 901A, 4C.
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4: Per the RP, peeked outside and could no longer see the female. She got third-hand information from another client that the female was walking westbound towards Watt Avenue.

0: 6183.
1: Go ahead.
0: Hey, just FYI, I believe Mom is coming over to sister's apartment.
1: Stop.

0: Attention District 2 units, information on a pending 952 at 1910 Kenwood Street in 2B. An abandoned line mapping here at 8 meters. There's no answer on callback, and we're unable to leave voicemail. There's no history with the phone.
1: Sam 2
0: check. Looks like it was just switched to a 415 DV. The comp's trying to get away from her ex, and she just showed up to this address.
1: All right, Sam 2, I copy. Never mind.

0: Juicy's 11.
1: Juicy's 11, good.
0: I just hope that the cop and he advised that the MP is at a Sutter Hospital in downtown.
1: Juicy's 11, check. Confirming code 4 on that.
0: Yeah, he's right.
2: The driver is pretty stirred up. The passerby is now landlining with fire. No one's trapped or pinned. The vehicle's not rolled over. It's a silver Honda. The passerby only sees not one vehicle, so we're not sure if there was two involved. We're still getting further.
3: I'm good, thank you.
2: 313, check.

0: Nina's responding to that, 901A. The caller's vehicle was having car troubles and hit a parked vehicle, and the vehicle is now blocking the roadway. So the caller's vehicle is a gray Honda Accord, and the parked vehicle is a black Chevrolet four-door sedan.
1: Area we have encounters before.
2: Copy.

0: politics might be a problem.
1: Pop 6-9, go ahead.
0: Southbound MLK from 47 Yellow King George, 853 in a white Porsche SUV with one wheel bite.
1: So far.

Cop 6-9, that plate comes back clear. Shows expired in 2023 for 2006 Porsche out of Sacramento. I do show a rip on file from February of this year.

0: 569 final stop is going to be 3834 before 9000.
1: They didn't know about the attempt to set an employee on fire information. The particular RP that I've contacted is going to be in a blue and white Fluey.

0: Go ahead.
1: All right, he pulled over. Show me in a vehicle stop. We'll be at Dewey, just south of 33rd Ave. It's going to be a little pit bike.

0: 6-3-7, do we know where the unit is?
1: The last transmission was, looks like Stark County Animal Control saying okay, but we'll call county up to confirm.
0: Copy, thank you.

0: Bravo 67, sir. Sam 6 to copy 952-411-857th Street. Was the 911 abandoned? That maps here. We have one prior call about a 242 that was really a 415 family with the number. There's a hazard there for residents making unfounded calls, but we only have the one history with the number. Sam 6 to copy, need an additional unit.
1: Sam 6 to copy.

0: Part 6, 9 PM.
1: Tony, I'm going to set you cross Bravo 67 on that 952. Sam 7 to copy the cross.
2: Sam 7, copy.

0: Morning, Adam. Information is from CHP. They received a call mapping within 23 meters from the 925. It was a male mumbling, very difficult to understand. Possibly said something about someone selling corn. They couldn't get anything further on their call back, no answer. They have a long history of advice. All units, 91s and 952s. 952, 71A.
1: Sam, if there's no distress, only produce, we'll go for it.
0: Check.

0: Information District for Unison 952, pending. VSLA. Have an open line. I can hear Mel's talking calmly. No signs of duress or distress. Sounds like a possible pocket dial. And 3-1 to copy another pending 952-2022 San Juan Road, pre-built to apartment 233-1B Boy. 25 meters, it's 911 only. We're unable to call back. No history with the phone number or the address. Pending call 1B.
1: Someone I missed, it was Wagner. Was there no history, no distress?
0: Hey, firm. Okay, to code 4.
1: Hey, firm.
0: Check.
2: Check.

0: Information Ranger Unit, have a 901 pending Sunrise Boulevard and Zinfandel Drive. The three vehicle 901 possibly blocking the roadway. At least one vehicle is a red Toyota Corolla. And that vehicle hit another car that hit a third car.
1: 5-4, restricted, press on that.
0: 7-4.
1: Oh, 6-5, vehicle stop.
0: Go ahead.
1: Lucero, come up to London Hill. It's a silver Nissan sedan with 2. On life.
0: Is there a plate?
1: Sorry, it's plateless.

0: President 2757, it's a male with a nice Samoa white, long red hair, no shirt, blue jeans, subject with the crowbar, male white, tank top, blue shorts. 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
1: The 16 David 1, 17 David 1, 602 on Elkhorn.

0: Independence Street that Mills are supposed to be on the porch.
1: 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It has moderate front end damage in the axles. The front axles are damaged.
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2: 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Six four, six three, eight, Edward one, come back to a right, Chevy Astro Bear.

0: Attention District 4 units, 3 Sam photocopy. Code holding a 952 at 260 Brewster Avenue in 4C. It was a 911 abandoned from a voice line. We got no answer on 2 callbacks. The line just keeps ringing. There is no phone history with this number. 952 pending in 4C.
1: Set ordering canceled.
0: 3 Sam 4 check.

32-12, the 920A Madison at the Safeway. Caller's husband, who has dementia, has been left home for about an hour ago and has been spending large amounts of money. The caller thinks he's possibly headed next to the Walmart to send money to someone that's scamming him. He drives a white Ford Mustang, plate of BP693 King Union. Forty-one, David, 12, you're free.

0: 15 David 2, 18 David 1, 602 on Y. It's for three transient subjects. One of them is known to carry a hatchet, but no weapons seen today.
1: 27. This would be in front of Sunrise Tire and Wheels, north of Paloma a little bit, number 1 lane. Three vehicles involved. One female saying she's having short breath, but everyone's alert and oriented.
0: Copy.

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1: Copy.
0: Five, zero, the number, please.
1: Okay.
0: Six, Tom, 39834, on a white Chevy.
1: Copy. 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
1: Over.
2: Bravo 3-1, on approach for report, sir. You with Bravo 36 for 5150A at Theodore Roosevelt Park. The female's mapping there within 46 meters. She said she took pills to overdose and that she feels violent. Said she wouldn't be violent to responders, but fire's requesting us precautionary. It's going to be 1615 9th Street, Theodore Roosevelt Park. 1030 copy.
0: 1030 copy.

0: real time too on that 5150A. I'm not seeing the female, but fire's marking unseen right now. Engine one.
1: Real time, Chief. David 12, I copy. Additional update, vehicle appears to be moving, mapping Bellingham and Sutton, possibly headed to the home address.

0: 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I've got eyes on her. She's sitting by the bathrooms. Looks like she's flagging down fire. She's wearing a oversized gray t-shirt.
1: Real time, teacher.
2: In Bravo 31, can we just communicate that to fire? They just told me they were going to drive around the block and drove away from me.
1: Ever.
3: Did you say ever? What's your
1: 20?
3: Eastbound Madison from Jackson.
1: I copy in the vehicle description.
3: Could be eastbound.
4: Getting to Sam Arnold.
1: 10-4.
3: Approaching Hillsville through the red. We're going westbound Madison from Hillsville.
1: And gang 26, can I get a vehicle description?
3: Black BMW X5, driver's going to be a VMA.
1: I copy.
3: We're approaching Jackson through the red. Westbound airbase.
5: Just went through the red air base for Madison. It's going to be a black BMW X5. Driver's going to be a VMA. They're now northbound walk from air base along Channel 1.
6: Hey, Franklin, if you're rich.
3: Okay, continuing northbound, lots of 80, traffic is moderate.
1: Can I get a plate?
3: It's in the call, I can't see it. Okay, continuing on lot. Approaching Carl. Continuing through Carl, northbound on Watt.
1: Nine, yellow, Sam, X-ray 229.
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0: 2 northbound water approaching Elkhorn.
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2: 36 from 31, you can code 4.
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4: Control Bay, I'm behind it. Eastbound Elkhorn, back from Thomas.
0: Speed.
1: Copy.

0: Gang 2-6. You know, we zoom on the air until we get another sighting. And probably lost them near Loyaga, southbound of Elkhorn. BMA, dark skin, believe dreads, wearing a bonnet. He dropped off a female at the corner of Jackson and Madison. If we can get a unit to head that way, VFA, heavy set.
1: I probably resumed there 15 or 4 hours.
2: Main Air 21, you have units just go through large fonts. That vehicle, that Swamp is going to be northbound. Correction, going to be turning left, westbound on Large Swamp.
1: Copy.
0: Told they which way on Large Swamp did he go?
2: If we're going to go northbound, you're coming up right there. I don't know if that's your car.
3: Yeah, 15, I think I got it. It's a large one just north of Floral. Just confirming the plate, 5 zebras, X-ray, 634. Yeah, 15, disregard. This looks like it's not going to be a match. It's going to be an older female driver.

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0: Pop 65, that plate comes back clear. She's expired in 2024. She'll rip on file from 2023 in a penny master file for 2004 Mercedes out of Sacramento.
1: Do we know if a unit headed back to the original stop location on Jackson for the female?

0: can any unit advise?
1: Again, can someone head back there, see if I can locate that female?
0: Copy.
1: And again, 26, if there's any units in the area, the BFA kind of mid to heavy set want to flow over us.
0: 10-4.
2: 26 from Hawk 24. We're getting off at Madison 80. We'll check that with.
1: I copy, thank you.
3: Main to any unit on Grafton Circle, Chicken Welfare.
4: I'm in voice 1, we're okay.
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One Charles 14, one Charles 18 to start for 95237 to copy. Related to the earlier 952 involving corn. The subject called back on 911 stating he was shot in his legs, his stomach, his genitalia. Wouldn't give the address and wouldn't answer any questions. And just said he would lay there. On callback, there was no answer. We left a voicemail. 952 1A.

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3: Donald's. Call observed a white male drag a 5-year-old male out of a vehicle by his ear. Believe the white male and an adult white female that are with them are both high.
1: I have a white camera copy.
3: 10-4.
2: I fell. One Bravo 36, 77.
1: Go ahead.
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0: Main Air 21, do they have the driver?
1: Negative, vehicle's unoccupied.
2: 21, David, negative. Vehicle's unoccupied.
0: I'm copy.
3: Yankee 6, Yankee 3.
4: Yeah, go ahead.
3: Hey, would you be able to identify the driver if you saw him again?
4: Yeah, if we have him detained, probably.
3: God, we're going to do a workup at this house right across the street.
4: Copy. I'll be there in just a minute.
0: Six eight David, straight for 602 on Gerber Road.

0: And 6 and 8 1, I'll straight for the 242 and Proud Response Santos with the unit to cover. My brother's going to have, he's diagnosed with psychosis at the MA36 and he's trying to attack family members.
1: Holding. They're not answering any questions.
2: Sam 7, copy.
1: Sam 7, check.
3: Sir, you sent one to copy a shots fired call, 3047 Mill Oakway in Lincoln, Charles. Callers have heard 3 gunshots, approximately 3 to 4 streets to the east. No vehicles and no yelling or screaming heard at Wanago so far, only one caller. Shots fired call, 3047 Mill Oakway.
4: I'm going to copy.

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1: San Juan Corporate 1.

0: for the 242 at the post office. We had another caller who said it's just a 415.
1: And a copy of 932, 35 Paddle Court in 1B Boys. Send a phantom from a voice line and no answer on call box.

0: for the 232 at the post office. We had another caller who said it's just a 415, but there's a female saying the male tried to run another person over in the parking lot with their white Kia sedan, four-door, 6 Victor Sam John, 398, and that subject just left east on Alhambra. The car comes back registered on a 09 Kia Sacramento on Stockton Boulevard.
1: Grand King Union Union 832. 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
0: Six, five, copy.

Information just for you, and this is going to be a return call for 5150 Marconi Avenue. The former client is now back at the location. WFA 30 is wearing a bra and they're causing a 415 and refusing to leave.

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1: 67 David 12, go ahead.
0: It's going to be west on River Road, approaching Fern Ridge Drive. It's going to be on a gray Nissan Altima, on a license plate with at least one on place.
1: Southwest.

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1: Copy that.
2: I'm a light 40s tan shirt, blue jeans, inside of this location.
0: I'm from the vehicle still on scene?
2: No, the car left, but the female that was involved somehow is still on scene, and the caller, who I guess felt that the car tried to run them over, is on scene.

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1: Yes, ma'am.
0: Just for info, looks like Air 21 is still mapping in that location. The call taker can hear a loud 415 and approximately 5 to 6 subjects in a heated 415 or 242. Sounds like they're going to break a window. Trying to get further. 242 in progress, 2B.

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0: Just confirming you guys are still overhead.
1: We're checking the yards in the area.
0: Copy that, thank you.

0: 2 Charles 47 to start. Stanford, a copy at 952-7294 Havenside Drive in 4C. About 8 meters of this address. It was a 911 open line with a TV heard in the background. On callback, we got the same thing. There is extensive history of this. 952 and 4C.
1: Stanford, you cancel it.
2: Mike?
0: Here's Stanford, check 2 Charles 47. You can cut for.
3: Greyhound.
4: Someone at Greyhound claiming to be Greyhound security. And it looks like we have history with a security guard, Justin Dion, from there.
3: I said we copy and we know, check it out.

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2: Charles. Parties left separate ways. We're going to check the area. Let us know if there's an additional call.
0: Tell anyone check.
3: 7-7, copy the date.
0: Security 13991.
2: No active 242, but we're still trying to figure some stuff out about what kind of complaint we have here.
0: Copy. And just to advise, there is a hazard on apartment number 9. Doesn't sound like it's related.
2: I was just going to check. What's that hazard?
0: Resident 5150 threatened suicide due to relationship issues. There's possibly an unsecured block. Refuse PD to enter and validate him.
2: Are there any names attached to that hazard?
0: A firm. First of Zavaria, break.
2: Okay, I'll run it in the car so I can figure it out.
1: With my non-verbal.

0: from Charles 16 on proximity to Charles 11 to start 5150 V Violent, Sam 1 to copy 9 Cespedes Court and 1B Boys. There's a juvenile attempting to stab himself with a butter knife. 5150 V Violent, 1B Boy.
1: I'm going to copy. How's this one?
0: We're getting that now.

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1: We're going to have a high-risk stop of our target. We're going to be at Winterham and Jacinto. We have plenty of units here. Driver is compliant, hands out the window.
2: And Winterham and Jacinto. Beaver's on for you.
3: Five, six, heavy build, black shirt, black, white, and green striped pajama pants. And he is diagnosed with autism and ADHD and has tried to hurt himself in the past.
4: Charlie, thank you. Touch point. Seven, Mike, Victor.
5: Jeff, I copy. Driver's attention.
3: Charles 18, your plate, 7, Mike, Victor, 568, comes back clear current on a 2015 Infiniti registered on Indiana Avenue.
4: RO, please.
6: David, John's stable. Do you have a free unit to help me?

0: Charles 22 and Charles 23. I'm going to start you to David 22 at Norwood and Jesse.
1: Answers. Confirming he's stable.
0: Affirm stable.
2: It was advising his friend was drinking and driving and harassing him. He was uncooperative, refused to provide further. So the female was 97 and not driving at the time of the call. And she's supposed to be in a Toyota Corolla.

0: 21 David 1, go ahead.
1: Resident at 4145 Glasgow, allowed access to their backyard.
0: Interesting. We're getting a call from the female who gave the address and was crying and asked for someone there now. Stating that her boyfriend attacked her and she drove away, advising that her eye hurts.

0: Security 1, 981.
1: Security 1, I'm good, thanks.
0: Security 1, check. I don't see 22, David, I'm sorry, you're muffled. Can you turn on?
2: I'm out with the female active, Will.

0: 22, David. We have a good 273.5. F1 is a male in the trend.
1: I copy. And fire staging, do you still need them?
0: 22, David. Yeah, they can meet Sasha Goodwill.
1: Simple.
2: Airline, we're clear. Can you show us a line of call for fuel?
0: Airline check.

0: 26. We get one more.
1: So
0: we're stable. We're going to be at apartment 9.
1: So
2: Charles 26. Check 1 Charles 27. I'm going to start you that way.
3: 6 Lemon Hill, is a 911 abandoned. 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

0: Information, Rancho Yanisova, well check, Sunrise in Jackson for unknown male black jacket. 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

0: 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We're going to clear unless the ground unit is 26C overhead. All the yards check clear.
1: 10-4. 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

District 7 units. Cancellation broadcast information on 505 in the area of Folsom. Power in report of a vehicle that is running red lights. It's a black BMW 540 unknown plate with a male white driver. It went westbound Folsom from power in. 1550.

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3: 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Come back to Blue Honda, I believe with 2. Oh, white.

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1: Registered units, 901A Sunrise and Jackson, northbound Sunrise from Jackson, first AG. Yeah, vehicle versus a pedestrian.

0: District 215 family. If anyone call a joke. I'm caller stating her mom slapped her. We now have a loud 415 with a lot of swearing. No response to C station. Copy. Subject was hit by a truck that was towing a trailer.
1: Fuel and power in at that extra space storage.
0: Copy, thank you. So far info, subject's bleeding from the head. I'm going to confirm that the truck stopped.
2: Roger, if you switch me in,

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0: 1271 for 502. Blue at 3000 Capitol Avenue. There's a female, very 922, trying to drive away in a white Honda HRV, plate of 8 Nora, Queen Union 854. She can't stand up, is falling over and slurring. 3000 Capitol Avenue.
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0: to Charles 31. Do you prompt us for a subject stop at the executive?
1: Okay.
2: Roger, David. Northbound Sunrise is going to be blocked for fire right now.
3: It's mapping at this address within 209 meters with the sounds of a male yelling, there's nothing you can do about it, and then an expletive to follow, then immediately disconnected. There's no history with the cell phone. It's a 952 ending at 2400 New Market Drive, mapping within 209 meters. Sam, one to copy.

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3: I'll see if they feel safe.

0: Also, anyone, the female is at Alhambra in Folsom now, going 5 miles an hour eastbound, and the caller lost visual.
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0: You mean Indiana plate? 3371339.
2: Yeah, for him. And I'm assuming we have no air.
3: For fuel. I'll advise if we get any other calls.

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0: 24th in Gardendale on 9 Paul Charles Robert 349.
1: On Charles 529, Paul Charles Robert 349 returns expired and suspended for 1225 on a 2015 BMW out of Sacramento.

0: Attention District 2 units, information on a pending 952 at 1685 Arden Way in 2C. It's an abandoned line mapping here at 16 meters with no answer on callback. We do have lots of history with a chronic caller that's rambling on the line. It's a pending 952 at 1685 Arden Way in 2C. Sam, 2 to copy.
1: Yourself, and I will call.

0: 31, we have a suspect with a felony warrant. He's running northbound from the McDonald's for his executive in his male, black, green shirt, gray pants.
1: Charles 31, check northbound from the McDonald's on Burkett. Beaver Jers.
2: Yeah, very copy. Canaan Air.
0: 31, eastbound over the fence towards the freeway.
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1: We're putting out on the hotline.
0: He is running east. He's getting on the off-ramp of 5 to Richards.
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1: I think Ever 34 might have him. Did he?
0: Hey, Ever 34, do you have him over there?
3: Ever 34 has a subject.

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2: Thirty-one, we can confirm the beeper.
1: 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And Edward 34, if you can...
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0: 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Let's look for 952 at 7960 La Riviera, apartment 140, maps there, 10 meters. If history of 273-5, it goes to voicemail, I'll call back.
1: Plate's going to be 5 King Edward Sam 696 Westbound Windbridge at Rush River, want to go.

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1: 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And two, do you have, or does fire have a little brush fire just north of Richards on the on-ramp?
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1: Charles 71 for 952. 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It was an abandon, and then we got another call. We tried to call back, and somebody answered, but we just have an open line. 2506 American River. There's otherwise no history. Sam 7 to copy.
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1: 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History of the caller reporting a couple of 505s and witnessing a 594. 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
0: 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Come back, Black Echo, we don't know. All right.

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1: 23 negative, copy.
0: Charles 23, the white Tacoma went northbound on Taylor and then eastbound on Bell. I'm trying to figure out what's going on.

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0: suspect for David Tina's cover. 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

0: went to, I don't know if it's an ad, do we have any real-time units by chance? Sounds like the vehicle may have went eastbound Bell from Taylor. They could check cameras, see if it may have hit any intersections or cameras.
1: I'll check. I made a copy.
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0: probably be personal.
1: Charles Ivy, go ahead.
0: Franklin.
1: 8 Sam Boy. Well, Charles, I copy 8 Sam Boy. What was the rest? T Charles 11, Star for 952, 113, Tuxedo Circle and 1A. The brief open line, nothing heard, then the line disconnected, mapping here at 7 meters. Matters through the phone, no answer on callback, we left a voicemail. 952, 1A. Was that plate 8 Sam Boy Yellow 168? Stay on check. 2 Charles 11, you can clear 4.
2: La Cienega. BMA black shirt, gray sweatpants in the complainant's backyard. She says she's home alone.
0: David. Premium star me that, please.
3: Ben 12, that will be our guy from that pursuit with gangs. Low
2: copy that.
1: Funny to do, to start using it to cover 602 and windmill way. 2024 on an 08 GMC out of Sacramento.
4: Charles 45, Civic Stop. Fourth and Prairie Ridge, with one stable.
5: You can put me on that, and is there any air available?
2: Stand by, I'll check. And which unit was this?
5: Gang 3, Sam.
2: 10-4.
6: And he's supposed to be in the front yard right now, and they're going to be yelling at him. He's saying he's hiding from the police. He's on foot now towards Don Julio.
7: Hey, David, put you on that 948 on Winchester. RP just wants a phone call with some options.
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0: 2 trials, 47 to start. Sam Ford a copy, a 901 with injuries at 421 Florin Road in 4C. It's going to be a black 2014 Toyota Prius versus a blue 2025 Toyota Corolla. Female's bleeding from her nose and requesting an ambulance. The vehicles are also blocking. It's going to be a 901A in 4C.
1: Sam Ford, Beth.
0: Sam Ford check, and we transferred the caller to fire, so we're getting medical started as well.
2: I'm good.

0: 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Go ahead.
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0: Copy.

0: Payton, yeah, can we reach out to RTBus 2219 and just see if they picked up anybody related at the bus stop just north of that location?
1: Copy.
2: ID. 112593 Capital Park Hotel, resident contacting 415 with staff. Single black adult, brown shirt, jeans, no weapons.
3: Mike
0: 89
2: out. Copy.
0: Victor 63, car south.
2: Victor 63, go ahead.
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0: Charles 45. We'll be clearing our last stop, and we'll have another one, Dairy Queen 24th and Fruit Ridge with lunch table.
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0: I don't know, 5 Sam, I'm Channel 1. No, people stop. No, pop the boulevard. There's Bill Boulevard. It's going to be a blue van. No plate. 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
1: Sure.
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0: I want a copy of Penny 952-2590 Mill Creek Drive in 1B. It's an open line mapping within 6 meters per rapid deploy. Possibly a 415 heard over a vehicle. No one came to the line. No answer to the phone and no answer on callbacks. 952 Penny in 1B.
1: No one copy.

0: Charles 16, did you have traffic?
1: Yeah, Charles 16, can you clear this call UTL GOA and then you show me en route to the 952?
0: Hey, sir. Edward 11, I'll put you on that call with him.

0: The 952 is mapping to an apartment complex or duplex, unknown what the unit number is.
1: Forty-one David 12, 2219 check and clear.
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1: 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We're with one female.
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2: Hello, David.
0: Hello, David.
2: I'm light of seen our subject, 6505 Larchmont. He jumped out of my vision by the time I got in this intersection. I'm going to hold where I'm at. He might have jumped into 6805 Larchmont.

0: 23 or 22, will you send me victim information?
1: 23, copy. Mm-hmm.
2: Mod 1, I can call the perimeter. Can you go ahead with the time lapse and the last sighting again?
3: Last seen 6505 Larchmont, possibly jumped into 6508. And 12 David, time lapse?
4: Call the quarter neighbor, he is in that backyard, so let's lock down this block right here.
3: Copy. And I got the address is 6508 Larchmont.
4: Stay firm. Oh, they're saying he's in his backyard.
3: 10-4. You just keep the air clear.
5: 18. You can resume on air. Please change your address to 6657 Melrose Drive. 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Any units on this, make sure you're responding code. There's a creek on the three side of this house. Someone get to 6644 Mendoza Drive, please.
4: Workforce on Larchmont and Floral.
5: 41, hold there. I think 47 is heading to that Medora address. And then can we please check for outside air, please?
3: Copy.
0: Trust my six, guys.
6: 1 George, 1 John, Charles 5, 2, 4, 2, Tom 7, 1, 4, 3, 1, 4, 2.

0: 47, take Stoneman Drive, right next to 6606, right where that creek ends.
1: Negative one air.
0: Can I copy? Our drones and dogs are tied up on a warrant. Can we visit the site, please?
1: Copy.
2: Yeah, I'm told that just for info, there's a black colored GMC older XDV was trailing our subject. Last seen going north on Larchmont.
1: Copy.
3: CHP Canon SSD 1, we can be around. We got two dogs in the area.
1: Yeah, four. Do you have any drones?
3: Negative. We can check on air.
1: Yeah, four. They're down at Auburn.
4: Ivan off of McDonald. Did you guys see him running through the creek? Or you guys hit the gate yet?
5: No, we're just north of where he hopped the fence. We haven't seen him get into the creek yet, so he still might be hunkered down.
1: That's going to be negative for a drone for CHP.
5: 41, David, can you reach out to SPD?
1: Copy.

0: Fahrzeichen.
1: Fünf.
0: I pushed the car off the, on the side of the road, so the roadway is clear. You could, go for it.
1: Just not responding on that hazard, can go for it. Hey, Rich, you just have a possible 23-152. Coloma McGregor, female driver in a black Dodge Dakota pickup truck in and out of the lane. Keep her head up. It's turning on a Woodlawn. Got a pending master file, 2729 L Parquet Circle.
2: HB, can I keep the description on the wall?
3: 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You need a description of him?
2: Yes, please.
3: Black male adult in his 30s, tall, 200 pounds, dreadlocks, black shirt, gray sweatpants.
4: BG David from K93. Go ahead. We're both freed up now. What's the want on this guy? It's only evading, I believe, but the gang's unit have everything on.
5: Gang 26. That's going to be 8 months on me for the 28-100.2.
4: I copy myself, K9-1RR1.
3: District 1 units have a 902 pending on a Rutus. It's a child not breathing.
1: Are you hearing glass breaking, a male and a female arguing, slamming sounds? And it sounds like the male's not letting the female leave the apartment. Males, Indian male, adult 30s, light blue button-up shirt, blue jeans. Now walking eastbound towards the back of the parking lot. And the female's still in the apartment.
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1: In the area of Natomas and Newmarket, about 1 hour ago now, a black Honda Civic was swerving in and out of the lane, trying to pass vehicles. Plate on that vehicle is Edward Tom 21 X-ray 80. Seen headed northbound Natomas, expect to be clear 1655.

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3: 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Sam 4 to copy. Need an additional unit. A ringing panic alarm at 4644 Sunset Drive in 4A. It was from the hallway keypad. Ringing panic alarm 4A.
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Hey, sir, units 415 at Save Mart 9137. Kiefer. The transient white male adult, early 30s, thin build, gray shirt, gray pants, no shoes, trying to fight security inside the front of the store.

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2: 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Did you happen to see if it had dealer paper plates or regular paper plates or plates at all?
3: To be honest, I didn't really see. Could be paper plates, but it took off immediately as soon as it saw me.